0: and you're thinking of selling, we have got much softer market conditions at the moment.
1: Aboriginal and Torres Strait Islander women across the Top End now have access to a pregnancy education app which uses local ways of understanding. The Menzies School of Health Research Maternal Health Program team has launched the app this week. First Nations midwives, medical professionals and mothers from communities in the Top End helped develop the app so it can support mums to feel strong, informed and confident throughout their pregnancy journey. A magnitude 7.5 earthquake has struck Venezuela. There have been reports of significant damage to buildings in Caracas. The US Tsunami Warning System initially issued advisories for Puerto Rico and the Virgin Islands, but they have since been cancelled. A 6.9 magnitude quake also struck the east coast of Japan this morning. No tsunami warnings have been issued there. Turning to sport, in cricket, coach Shelley Nitschke says she's hoping Phoebe Litchfield will be able to return for Australia's final group match at the Women's 2020 World Cup. The 22-year-old has missed the past three matches with a quad injury. Australia is undefeated so far in the tournament and will face India in their final group match at Lords on Sunday. And in tennis, Aussies Emerson Jones, Tristan Schoolcate, Chris O'Connell and Dane Sweeney are through to the next round of Wimbledon qualifiers.
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4: Just before we go to the featured album for today, a quick update on the weather. Looks like being fairly showery for the rest of today. It certainly has been so far today. And we'll have southerly winds, only getting up to around 17, 18 maximums in this area of the world today. Tomorrow's going to be not quite as wet, but still a bit of a chance of showers, less quantity of rain, and a slightly milder day. Saturday, Sunday are looking showery again for the weekend for those of you who want to enjoy some sun on the weekend, not looking too good at this stage. Today's featured album is City Folk by Sun Little. Sun Little is the alias of Aaron Livingston from the US, and he's an instrumentalist and songwriter, not someone I'm familiar with, but we'll probably play about the first 9 tracks off this album, and so enjoy it, and we'll see you a bit after 9:30.

Just a reminder, you've been listening to, you are listening to Two Bob Community Radio 104.7 FM, and that was this week's featured album for Thursday. City Folk by Sun Little is the title of the album, and we've had the first eight tracks. We started with Rabbit, followed by Whip the Wind, Let's Get Involved, It's Your World, Cherry, Bottomless, Be Better, and finish there with The Valley. Before we go to a local artist track, we'll have one from an album of the week track from Leah Senior. The title of this track is Mother Song. Leah Senior's from on the Surf Coast west of Melbourne near Geelong, and Point Road Night is the title of this her album.

0: That was Leah Senior from one of the albums of the week this week. That's her album Point Road Night. That's on the surf coast of Victoria, Point Road Night. And that's track one from that album, Mother Song. It's time before we go to local artist track, we'll just have another announcement.
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0: Your time for the local artist track. Cheryl played one from this band, from local band, this morning when I was driving down, and it's a recent release from this year. It's Circuitous. It's the title of the CD is This Is How It Starts, and this track is Escape Control.

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2: As I said before we played that, that was local band Circuitous. That's from their This Is How It Starts album, recently released, and that was track 5, Escape Control. We'll now have a couple of tracks from emerging Indigenous artists from all around the country, some quite impressive tracks, and I've chosen for to feature today Woolyman by Jajari and Overthinking by Crooked TP. So two tracks in a row here from that album, which is an album of the week.

Don't you just sit there, think about life, past trauma, memories. Life is short. You have all your lovers and haters in this world. They create hate, they create war. But all I know is

There's two tracks from one of the albums of the week this week at 2 Bob. The album is First Sounds Volume 14, a self-titled album. It's celebrating outstanding new music from First Nation artists across Australia, a partnership between Community Broadcasting Association and some other sponsors. And the two tracks you heard there was the first one was Woolyman Woolyman by DJ Warre from Kuranda in North Queensland, and then Overthinking by Crooked TP. He's a Mutti Mutti Yorta Yorta Tongan man. Anyway, getting towards the end of the program, just a reminder, you've been listening to 2 Bob 104.7 FM. This has been AM Music with Tom, filling in for Matt. And to take us up to the news, we'll have a track from an album that was featured here at 2 Bob recently. It's by Asteroid Ecosystem, which includes Alistair Spence on piano, Ed Cooper on guitar, Lloyd Swanton on double bass. From their album Sounds Have Dreams from this year, we'll hear Blue Drift to take us up to the news. This is a standout track for me from that album. Thanks for listening this morning.

0: 5 tremor. Buildings in the capital Caracas have been significantly damaged, with some reduced to rubble. The US Geological Survey says high casualties are probable. A new political party that doesn't have a leader. Teal MPs Zali Steggall and Allegra Spender have joined forces to create Community Strong Australia, which they say will be built from the ground up by communities. It'll focus on issues like housing, cost of living, climate change, childcare and education. But there'll be no specific leader and parliamentarians will be able to choose how they vote. Ms Steggall says the party won't have power brokers behind the scenes.
1: To give you an example, currently the Liberal Party has Angus Taylor as the parliamentary leader, yet has Tony Abbott, who was supposed, has not exited politics, as the president. The question for voters would be, who's in control of the Liberal Party? Who determines the policy direction? We don't have that.
0: Experts are today appealing to decision makers to urgently respond to online child sexual exploitation. Scarlett Coppola has more.
2: The International Centre for Missing and Exploited Children Australia will soon deliver a briefing to MPs and senators at Parliament House, identifying the next move for prevention of online child sexual exploitation. The briefing is titled "The Cost Australia Can't Afford," highlighting the significant financial and economic burdens across health, justice and law enforcement caused by the issue. The Centre's Head of Government Affairs, Danielle Kelly, says this briefing is the view of people closest to this problem, with tangible solutions for how to keep children safer.
0: Australia's response plans to H5 bird flu may be reviewed today. Chief Veterinary Officer Dr. Beth Cookson says the Consultative Committee for Emergency Animal Diseases will meet as soon as possible to consider whether Australia will move into an active response phase after the confirmed H5 case in South Australia yesterday. She says the priority for now is to understand if the deadly virus has spread to other species within Australia. Sydney Legacy is marking 100 years of operation today, bringing together hundreds of widows, children and veteran families to mark the occasion. The charity has supported over 500,000 Australians. Christine Kingston is one of those. She lost her father in World War II. Now a long-term volunteer with the charity, she told National Radio News Legacy stepped in to help her mother and siblings after her father passed.
3: But it was really hard and really sad as a kid growing up. The thing was, when we went to Legacy, my brother went to gymnastics and my sister and I went to physical culture, and the kids there are in the same position as you. They either lost their dad in the war or through the war, so they understand the situation you're in.
0: Turning to sport, Neymar has made his first international appearance in 2.5 years as Brazil defeated Scotland 3-0 at the FIFA World Cup. The 34-year-old received huge cheers from the crowd when he came on in the 75th minute. In the other matches this morning, Morocco defeated Haiti 4-2, Switzerland beat Canada 2-1, and Bosnia and Herzegovina overcame Qatar 3-1. Another two games are about to get underway. South Africa will take on South Korea, and Czechia will face Mexico.
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0: Hi there, folks. It's the end of another week, and welcome to Deadly Beats. It's great to have you for the company, for your company. Let me get that straight. For your company, for the show, and this is the main spot right here to find the very best Aboriginal Torres Strait Islander hip-hop, R&B and soul music. But tonight I'll be playing a little bit something different. But I'm going to play a few tracks, and then we're going to get into that kind of. I'll tell you about the music in a minute. After all this, I sort all this out. Excuse me, mouthful there. Now you were just listening to the track. You're listening to Baker Boy with his track called "A Move." And if you like to hear similar tracks to that. Just stick with me for a while, and we'll play tracks similar to that all throughout the show. Now I'd like to acknowledge and show my respect to the Kaurna people, their culture, their beliefs, their customs, and their land here in the Adelaide Plains of South Australia. It always was and always will be Kaurna land. I want to show my respect and acknowledge the many lands on which you may be hearing Deadly Beats across this beautiful country of ours on your local radio station. And just to introduce myself, or you already know who I am, but I'm going to do it just for people that are listening or tuning in that don't know the show. Hi, I'm Ruboy, Anungar Nadanjeri Sudden Arada Korani, hosting for Deadly Beats as usual tonight. Now, to get the show into full effect, I would like to let everyone know that this show does come with a language warning. As I do play Deadly Beats, I do contain coarse language, so please be aware of that, folks, if you're going to tune in tonight with into Deadly Beats. I'm a bit tongue-tied tonight. Sorry, folks. So without further ado, it's time to get this Mudditch music cracking. So I'd like to tell you about the word Mudditch. The word Mudditch is from WA. Noongar people use it. It's like saying deadly, you know. So, yeah. So get this deadly music cracking for you all. And now to get the show moving, we have another follow from WA or... And I'd like to, his name is Dallas Woods. And he's got a track called Get By. So I'm going to play that and enjoy, folks. And you're listening to Deadly Beats with Ruboy.
1: We sell

Welcome back. A big welcome back. You were just listening to, who were you listening to? This piece of paper here will tell me. You were listening to Bajira with What Should I Do? Before that, we had Barker with her song Groovy. I think you had a bit of Birds and... Oh, my memory's really bad. But I know Birds was on that track as well. So, yeah. We also had a nice little track from Emily Warramurra with her song A Boom Bitty Bow, a bit of a reggae sort of theme with that track. Then we started off with Dallas Woods' Get By. And, I forgot to tell you that I'm going to play a bit of country in the middle of the show, just listen out to it. It's kind of country and it's sort of soulful and, you know, yeah, you'll hear it when you hear it. Okay. So now what we're going to do, we're going to play a song by Thelma Plum, a song called The Brown Snake. Play four songs and sit through it, folks, and enjoy. Hopefully you enjoy this. All right, you're listening to Deadly Beats with Rue Boy.

Yes, welcome back. That was Tilly Jala Thomas, Not Gonna Let You. We also had Odhun with Empty Spaces. We also had Israel Carter with Goodbye. And to start those tracks off, we had Thelma Plum with the Brown Snake. Now back to some more Deadly Beats for you all. I see the song on the mini player, so it's called Legacy, and I know that song is by Gloves. So we're going to play that song, folks, and we'll be right back after we play these four tracks, and enjoy. You're listening to Deadly Beats with Rue Boy.

So I think what I might do, because we're getting close to finishing time, and there's a few songs up ahead, we might finish. I was going to play two tracks from the Deadly Boys, Stinger T, his own song Dreams, and Big Sexy with Yeah Right, because they've had some, they've been featured. Hang on, let me get my phone out. Because my memory doesn't serve me as well as my phone. My phone does all the thinking for me. So let me scroll. Hopefully you'll let me scroll. Oh, yep. So they're going to be featured. The Deadly Boys, Michael Tibble, Big Sexy, Stinger T. They're going to be featured on the First Sounds Volume 12 with their song, The Island. I was going to play The Island, but I thought I'd play a separate song each of theirs. What I'll do, I'll end the show right now. Well, I'll do my outro, and we'll say our goodbyes, and it's time to sign off for another show. But we'd like to thank, who'd we like to thank, folks? Well, we'd like to thank Radio Adelaide for the opportunity to use their equipment and studio, and it's great to do that. We'd like to thank National Indigenous Radio Service, them too. Thank you to Radio Mama in WA. Also, a big thank you once again to the Community Radio Network for helping Deadly Beats being heard even further across the nation on all those great radio stations. We'd like to thank also Karma Radio and Koori Radio, and a big thank you once again all to listen into the show. And that's you guys. This has been Deadly Beats. I'm Ruba, and I'll see you next time for another show filled with the best hip-hop, R&B, and you'll be surprised. I'll play all sorts, really, by some of Australia's greatest Aboriginal and Torres Strait Islander artists, Zenith Kess. And tonight, we'll have to go out tonight. We will have my big feet hitting things underneath the table. We have Stinger T and Cat Warren. Until next time, much love, peace and happiness, folks. Take care of yourself. Have a magnificent weekend. And peace, my people. Nakata.

Awaits for me, yeah.

This they can't really fit for a king. Cause what I say, I ain't really feel what they done with the place. Y'all can take it all back in exchange for them old ways. I got freedom on my mind. This ain't freedom, fam, they lie. I build castles up

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1: Hello, I'm Laura Devoy. There are fears of heavy casualties in Venezuela after strong earthquakes struck west of the capital. The magnitude 7.2 quake hit 160 kilometres west of Caracas and was followed less than a minute later by a magnitude 7.5 tremor. This survivor spoke about how she escaped her apartment building.
2: When I managed to get dressed with him helping me and all the cracked walls, we managed to open the door as best we could, a cloud of smoke that wouldn't let us see. Well, when we went down, it was like a horror movie. We had to climb over the rubble and everything, the concierge with the baby and all the neighbours coming down.
1: While a magnitude 6.9 earthquake hit northern Japan this morning, there are no reports of casualties so far. A class action has been filed against mining giant Fortescue in the federal court. It's accused of failing to protect female employees from being exposed to sex discrimination, sexual harassment, and a hostile workforce. The unemployment rate has decreased slightly to 4.4% seasonally adjusted. New figures from the Bureau of Statistics show employment increased by 40,300 people in May. The underemployment rate rose slightly to 5.9% and the participation rate was also up marginally to 66.7%. An Australian egg farmer advocate says the early detection of H5 avian influenza shows biosecurity systems are working. Shannon Kirkwood has more.
3: Australian Egg says it's supporting the government's bird flu response after the deadly virus was confirmed in wild migratory seabirds in Western Australia and South Australia. The member-owned not-for-profit company, which provides R&D services for the benefit of Australian egg farmers, says expanded surveillance has immediately been put in place by authorities and this is the most important step for now. It says at this early stage, egg production remains unaffected and consumers should be reassured eggs are safe to eat and don't pose a risk to health.
1: A new study suggests despite restrictions, the majority of under-16s are still accessing social media platforms. Researchers have surveyed more than 400 adolescents about their social media habits over 7 days before the world-leading restrictions came into effect and 3 months later. Co-investigator at the University of Newcastle, Professor Luke Wolfenden, says 85% of under-16s surveyed were still using restricted social media platforms in March this year via their own accounts.
4: While the policy is in place, the findings suggest a need to address implementation challenges and plug any gaps or workarounds that have been identified as part of this study.
1: Higher interest rates and policy changes are expected to drive a fall in home prices for some capitals in the coming financial year. The latest Domain forecast outlines falls in Sydney of up to $122,000, while Perth could see price growth of up to 9%. Economist Dr. Nicola Powell told National Radio News while population growth and ongoing housing shortages underpin demand, elevated borrowing costs and tax changes are generally expected to subdue growth.
5: That will have an impact on investor activity. And I think across our different states and territories, those that have a higher participation from investors, so areas like New South Wales, so Sydney, are probably going to be more vulnerable to those changes.
1: Turning to sport, in cricket, coach Shelley Nitschke says she's hoping Phoebe Litchfield will be available to return for Australia's final group match at the Women's 2020 World Cup. The 22-year-old has missed the past 3 matches with a quad injury.
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8: 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And Rob Meaton in the seat for Midday Magazine. Cameron was unable to come in, so I've jumped in the seat. And believe it or not, the sun is shining down here in Taree Park. It's 17.4 degrees. And the forecast maximum was 17 degrees. And the Bureau was forecasting a cloudy day with a high chance of showers, most likely in the late morning and afternoon, and light winds becoming southeast to southwesterly, 15 to 20 kilometres per hour in the morning, then becoming light in the late evening, and daytime maximum temperatures between 12 and 18. And the short forecast for Tari is showers and a forecast maximum of 17. Well, we have had the showers, and there's a bit of an interlude with the sun shining and looking good. And for those of you out on the coast, that's the coast from the coastal fringe from Seal Rocks north to Crowdy Head. We're looking at showers as well, and a forecast maximum of 17. And for those of you heading up the highway today, please drive carefully, safely, and considerately. Don't forget to tune in on the way back. Showers for Port Macquarie, Kempsey, and Coffs Harbour. Temperature wise, Port Macquarie and Kempsey expecting a maximum of 18, and slightly warmer in Coffs Harbour with a forecast maximum of 19 degrees. Now, there's no fire danger rating for the North Coast. It's moderate for the Greater Hunter, the New England, and the Northern Slopes. And sun protection is recommended between 10:50 a.m. and 12:50 p.m. with the UV index predicted to reach 3, which is moderate. And obviously, today being the 25th of June, and the days are getting longer, ever so slightly. Now, the outlook for the next few days. Tomorrow, we're looking at a shower or two for Tari and the coast. Overnight minimums of 9, forecast maximum of 18 for Tari and the coast. And then Saturday, we're looking at a partly cloudy day with a shower or two for Tari. Overnight minimum of 9, forecast maximum of 17. And out on the coast, on Saturday, we're looking at showers as well, and a forecast maximum of 17 with an overnight minimum of 9. And Sunday, there's once again a high chance of showers, and showers being forecast for the entire mid-north coast. We're looking at Fatari, an overnight minimum of 9, forecast maximum of 19, and out on the coast, forecast maximum of 18 with an overnight minimum of 8 and showers. Now, we've just received this. This is the information for the information for Foster Tuncurry, the courtesy of Foster Marine Rescue, issued at 11:45. And the winds are from a southeasterly direction. The wind speed is 2 knots. Temperature 16 degrees. Barometer 1,031. The sea is 0.5 metre on a swell of 1 metre, and the bar conditions are good. And the next tide is high at 5:33 or 17:33, and the tide height will be 1.4 metres. And a reminder that please be aware that offshore conditions may vary from those stated. Boats leaving Cape Hawk Harbour are advised to log on, and you can call Marine Rescue on VHF Channel 16 or use the app. And boat owners are invited to join Marine Rescue Radio Club for additional safety. You can call 555-61600 or visit the base on the Southern Breakwall for more information. So that's courtesy of GLFM, the Foster Marine Rescue, and the Bureau of Meteorology. All right. As I'm sitting in the seat for Cameron, and the sun's shining through the window down here in Tauri Park into our studios, and it's slightly above the forecast maximum. Anyway, what have we got coming up during the next couple of hours? I'm here till midday. We've got the raves coming up at 12:30, and then we've got a gig guide at around 1:30. But after the 1 o'clock news, I'm going to replay an interview that I did on Tuesday morning with Matt Zarb, with talking about some music that he's recently re-recorded and is releasing. And there was a conversation in Breakfast, and we were joined by Andy Colvin as well. But anyway, I'll play that interview. It was rather lengthy, and features the music, the two new musical tracks that Matt Zarb has recorded. We'll do that after the 1 o'clock news. But right now, from Taj Mahal, another album from him, Taj Mahal and the Phantom Blues Band. The album's called Time, and this is Wild About My Lovin'.

It's 19 minutes past midday. You're tuned to 2 Bob Radio on FM 104.7 or via the 3 W's. And I'm Rob Meaton, presenting Midday Magazine today. And that was Vicar and Linda from their most recent album called Where Do You Come From? That was the title track, which it's nice. It's almost not politically correct to ask that anymore, is it? But it's interesting to know people's heritages and whatever. But great song there from Vicar and Linda. Before that, from the seemingly ageless Taj Mahal. It's a new release from him, Taj Mahal and the Phantom Blues Band, and the album called Time. And we heard Wild About My Lovin', one of the albums of the week this week. It comes from Leah Senior, and the album is called Point Road Night. Going to hear two tracks, starting off with the opening track, Mother Song. I'll follow that with Softly Once Again. And that should take us up close to the two Bob Raves coming up at around 12:30.

0: It's 26 and a half minutes past midday on this Thursday, the 25th day of June, and you're tuned to 2 Bob Radio. And I'm Rob Meaton in the seat this afternoon, and that was Leah Senior. Two tracks from her brand new album called Point Road Night. That last one was Softly Once Again, and before that, Mother Song. And she hails from Victoria, grew up in Woodford, Victoria, and played classical piano and guitar. And the music is sounds like the folk music from English folk music from the 60s and 70s. Very nice indeed, very tasty. All right, important message, and then we're going to hear from Lee Scratch Perry.
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0: Sponsoring 2 Bob Radio. And that's the station you're tuned to right now, Midday Magazine with me, Rob Meaton. And we've got the raves coming up very soon, in about 5.5 minutes' time. And to get us there, we're going to hear a track from Spatial No Problem, the latest release, official release from Lee Scratch Perry, the genius of dub and reggae from the golden age. And this is an album that was recorded in 2019 over 3 days in Berlin with the production duo of Mouse on Mars. And this particular track, it's got a little bit of twang in it. Anyway, see what you reckon. Rave's up next, but this is Yeah Yeah Yeah.

0: There's a nice bit of twang in there from Lee Scratch Perry and the duo Mouse on Mars from the album Spatial, No Problem. Yeah, yeah, yeah is the name of the track. This is Midday Magazine. I'm Rob Meaton in the seat for Cameron today. And we've got the raves coming up after this important message.
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2: 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It's Two Bob Raves.
0: Yes, it's a very light raves today. There's only a few pages on the clipboard. But the current affairs program, The Wire, is having a two-week production break. And from last Monday week, June the 15th, and they're returning next Monday, the 29th of June. So our driving home program has music from 5 through until 7, sort of instead of The Wire. 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Now, the AM Music feature album that Tom played for you this morning was Sun Little with an album called City Folk. Tomorrow, Bronnie Keller will be serving up Queenie and Hank with a self-titled album. And just want to let you know that after 1 o'clock, I'm going to replay an interview that I did with Matt Zarb on Tuesday morning. Matt came in and talked about some new music that he's got and or music that he's had around for quite a while. Anyway, it's quite a lengthy interview, and we played the two songs. He's done a re-recording of Ross Ryan's Pegasus, which if you've ever seen Matt Zarb performing live, he often plays that. And we were joined in the conversation by Andy Colvin. Anyway, that's on after the 1 o'clock news. And then at 2 o'clock, of course, it's Vintage Viewpoint with Graham. Graham will be in from 2 to 4. Then at 4 o'clock, it's Jake's Jams with Jake, followed at 5 o'clock with the Driving Home program with Nathan. Sons The Wire. No Wire today or tomorrow, but back on Monday. Anyway, Nathan will be in from 5 till 7, and then we've got the Electro Show with Asterix. Then at 8 o'clock, it's absolutely live on 2 Bob, absolutely live recordings from 8 till 10, and then at 10 o'clock, it's Beale Street Caravan, and then 11 o'clock, we join the Community Radio Network, take us overnight until Dr. Dub is in for breakfast tomorrow morning. And that brings us to the albums of the week. There are four this week. We have Lontano with Love Without Hard Lines, Leah Senior with Point Road Night, which we played a couple of tracks off a little while ago, First Sounds Volume 4 by various Indigenous artists, and Pond with Terrestrials. And we're going to play a couple of tracks from Terrestrials. Pond hail from WA. They're a kind of a psychedelic rock band, and the album, the music director has put in the liner notes, indie, alt rock, psych rock, electronic beats. Anyway, we're going to play a couple of the softer songs, starting off with this one. This is the opening track called Skywork. If you're watching the clock, it's 12:38 p.m. No.

0: You tuned it to Bob. It's Midday Magazine time, and I'm Rob Meaton in the seat for Cameron today. It's just a little bit after 12:45, and we just heard two tracks from Pond from their album Terrestrials. As I was saying, they hail from WA. And the two tracks we heard, that last one was called Through the Heather, and before that we heard Skyworks. Skyworks. All right, we're going to tell you about what's on where. It's part of a Manning notice board after this important message.
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0: 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We're on the corner of Winter and Macquarie Streets here in Taree. Well, first page on the clipboard, of course, is the markets, and we've had the Thursday produce market here this morning, and the Thursday produce market is here every Thursday from 7:30 a.m. to 12 noon. Now, on the weekend, we've got some markets on. On Saturday, the Tuncurry Market is on in John Wright Park from 8 a.m. to 1 p.m. We've also got the Nabiac Farmers Market on the Nabiac Showground from 8 a.m. to 12 noon. And what else have we got? That's the markets on Saturday. On Sunday, we've got the Old Bar Market on from 9 a.m. to 1 p.m. in the Old Bar Skate Park. And we've also got the Pacific Palms Market at the Pacific Palms Community Centre from 9 a.m. to 1 p.m. And also the Aussie Night Market Winterfest is on Sunday in Lake Street, the sports field in Foster from 4 p.m. to 9:30 p.m. And this Sunday, the Lansdowne Open Music are holding their open music night, or music afternoon, actually. They have it on the fourth Sunday of the month, and coming up this Sunday, it'll be on from 11 a.m. to 3 p.m. and walk-up artists are welcome with a backing band provided. There's all sorts of, all genre of musics are welcome. And it's a gold coin entry. There'll be a barbecue lunch and refreshments available. There'll be raffles and a lucky door prize. And obviously this is a fundraiser for the Lansdowne Community Hall. And if you want some more information, you can contact Jenny on 0431 347 772. Or check out the Facebook page, the Lansdowne Open Music Facebook page. Now, there's a few fantastic exhibitions on at the moment, and the Manning Regional Art Gallery has three exhibitions. It's got Christine Onwood's Enchanted Travels and The Love of Art, a private collection, and Matrescence. I'm not sure how to pronounce that. Anyway, these three exhibitions run through until the 25th of July at the Manning Regional Art Gallery. And out at the Foster Civic Centre, there's a fantastic exhibition from Valerie Taylor. It's an underwater life travelling exhibition, and it's on until the 23rd of July at the Foster Civic Centre. At the Foster Gallery, there's the Still Life exhibition. That runs through until the 26th of July. And on stage tonight at the Manning Entertainment Centre is the Melbourne International Comedy Festival Roadshow. So that's on tonight at the Manning Entertainment Centre. And then on tomorrow from 8 p.m, Kohl, K-O-A-L, and with Jacinta Yelland, and live on stage at the MEC tomorrow night from 6:30 p.m. And I think she's running a workshop in there as well. So that's Manning Notice Board, a brief Manning Notice Board for today. Brings the time to, what is it? It's coming up to 9 minutes away from news time at 1 o'clock. After one, I'll be playing that interview that I did with Matt Saab last Tuesday morning, and Andy Colvin joined in, and Matt was talking about his new music. One of the albums of the week here, one of the four albums of the week, is First Sounds, Volume 14. I'm going to play two tracks, starting off with Charlie Needs Braces and a track called Kurigoyung, which in her mob's language means shark. This is To Bob.

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1: on FM 104.7, 2 Bob Radio, that is, broadcasting from our studios in Taree Park on Biripi Land. Always was and always will be. And we just heard two tracks from a wonderful compilation album called First Sounds, Volume 14. It's a whole lot of Indigenous artists, and it's one of the albums of the week. And we just heard a bit of hip-hop from Now Sounds Midwest, who hail from Geraldton Way in WA, Yamachi Mulawa country. And the track was called Lost in Space from Now Sounds Midwest. Before that, the wonderful Charlie Needs Braces, and she's from Naam in Melbourne. And her track called Kurugoyong, inspired by the Kurugoyong, which means shark in Charlie Needs Braces language. All right, this is The Catholics. The track called Uncle Bob's Your Uncle. Just take us up to the news in about a minute and a bit's time.

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2: Hello, I'm Peter Hislop. Mining giant Fortescue, owned by billionaire Andrew Forrest, is facing a class action on allegations of sexual assault. The federal court case includes allegations that women who worked at the company's Pilbara camps were raped, stalked and sexually assaulted. Women have alleged retaliation for speaking out at remote work sites and the accommodation village. Law firm JGA Sadler has requested all names in the findings be redacted. And if you or anyone you know needs support, call 1-800-RESPECT on 1800 737 732. Back-to-back earthquakes have struck west of the Venezuelan capital with fears of heavy casualties and widespread damage. The magnitude 7.2 earthquake hit 160 kilometres west of Caracas and was followed less than a minute by a magnitude 7.5 tremor. Here is a woman pleading with bystanders and emergency services to rescue someone from the damaged building. Well, this morning, a magnitude 6.9 earthquake has hit northeastern Japan this morning. There are no reports of casualties so far and no tsunami warning has been issued. Two independent MPs forming a new political party say it will be built from the ground up by communities. Allegra Spender and Zali Steggall have formed Community Strong Australia, a party which doesn't have a leader. Wentworth MP Allegra Spender says members of the party would be free to vote how they choose.
3: That's what people have asked me for. They have said, you know, we don't want the infighting, we don't want the blame game, we want solutions that will make a difference to us. And we see that there is more common ground in Australia than there is division. We don't want to import culture wars from the US.
2: The unemployment rate eased last month as more than 40,000 jobs were added to the economy. The majority of those were part-time roles. The Australian Bureau of Statistics data also shows the underemployment rate rose 0.1 percentage points to 5.9%, while the hours worked was down. One Nation leader Pauline Hanson has taken her campaign against the federal government a step further, sending Fire the Liar billboard trucks to Parliament House. The new campaign, which has raised more than $4.8 million already, comes in response to Labor's launch of a Stop One Nation fundraising drive. Meanwhile, the senator has been quizzed about her comments calling for a monocultural Australia.
4: We've always had multiculturalism rammed down us right from back in 1996 when I opposed it then. Since then we've had other countries around the world and said it hasn't worked. We should be proud of our national identity, who we are.
2: In WA, the Lucky Bay mineral sands mine will be closed within a week and shed over 100 jobs after struggling with costs and sales. The mine is owned by Mineral Resources, which acquired the site last year, but it could soon be up for sale again. The Iran war impacting global supply chains has impacted the mine's bottom line and sales of heavy sands, which are used for water jet cutting and sandblasting. And briefly, the Australian Olympic Committee is welcoming new grants for athletes. A $203 million grant pool will be made available for competitors at Summer and Winter Olympic Games. And turning to sport, South Sydney's Dane Gagai has signed a one-year deal with the Brisbane Broncos for next year's NRL season. The veteran centre rejoins the club he began his career with in 2011. On the field, and the Eels and South Sydney will kick off round 17 tonight.
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6: And that's the station you're listening to at 4 minutes, almost 5 minutes past 1 o'clock. It's a Midday Magazine program with me, Rob Meaton, in the seat for Cameron this afternoon. And it's starting to cloud over here in Taree Park, and it's still 17.4 degrees, which is a tad over the forecast maximum of 17 degrees. The Bureau of forecasting a cloudy day with a high chance of showers, most likely in the late morning and afternoon. Light winds becoming southeast to southwesterly, 15 to 20 kilometres per hour in the morning, then becoming light in the late afternoon, with daytime maximum temperatures in the region between 12 and 18. This is the mid-north coast forecast district area. All right, short forecast for Taree is showers and a maximum of 17. A coastal strip from Seal Rocks north to Crowdy Head, and with Foster at the centrepiece. We're looking at showers as well, and a forecast maximum of 17 degrees. And for those of you heading up the highway today, please drive carefully, safely and considerately. And don't forget to tune in on the way back. And showers forecast for Port Macquarie, Kempsey and Coffs Harbour. Temperature-wise, Port Macquarie and Kempsey expecting a maximum of 18 degrees and 19 is the forecast maximum for Coffs Harbour. There's no fire danger rating for the North Coast, and it's moderate for the Greater Hunter, the New England and the Northern Slopes. And sun protection was recommended between 10.50 a.m. and 12.50 p.m. So that little window is over, and the UV index was predicted to reach 3, which is moderate. Now, the outlook for tomorrow, we're looking at a shower or two for the entire mid-north coast. Taree-wise, we're expecting a minimum of an overnight minimum tonight of 9, a forecast maximum of 18 out on the coast, a forecast maximum of 18 as well, and an overnight minimum of 9. And then for the weekend, we've got a shower or two for Taree. That's on Saturday, with an overnight minimum of 9 and a forecast maximum of 17. And out on the coast on Saturday, we've got a forecast maximum of 17, an overnight minimum of 9 as well. And then on Sunday, we've got showers forecast for pretty much the entire mid-north coast. Overnight minimum of 9, forecast maximum of 19 for Taree, and out on the coast a forecast maximum of 18 with an overnight minimum of 8. So that's the forecast for the land. Now let's check out the coastal waters forecast from the Bureau of Meteorology. And we're looking at, southeasterly winds. Southeasterly winds of 15 to 20 knots. The sea is 1 to 1.5 metres, decreasing to 1 metre by early evening. And a south to southeasterly swell of 1.5 metres inshore, increasing to 1.5 to 2 metres offshore, south of Crowdy Head. And a partly cloudy day out to sea today with a 60% chance of showers. That's the forecast up until midnight tonight. Now tomorrow we're looking at southeasterly winds again of 10 to 15 knots, decreasing to about 10 knots in the late evening. The sea is below 1 metre on a southeasterly swell of 1 to 1.5 metres inshore, increasing to 1.5 to 2 metres offshore, north of Port Macquarie. And a partly cloudy day out to sea with an 80% chance of showers. So that's the forecast for tomorrow on the waters. And now to Saturday, we're looking at south to southeasterly winds of about 10 knots. Seas below 1 metre on a southeasterly swell of 1.5 metres inshore, increasing to 1.5 to 2 metres offshore north of Port Macquarie. And a cloudy day out to sea on Saturday with a 90% chance of showers. So there's quite a bit of rain about on the land and out to sea. All right, important message, and then we're going to hear that interview that I did with Matt Saab.
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6: And that's the station you're listening to right now at 9 minutes past one. And now the Butcher Bird's finished. First time I play an interview that I did with Matt Saab in breakfast last Tuesday morning about some new material that he's had in the can for quite a while, or had in the offing anyway. Matt will explain all that. And we're joined later on in the conversation by Andy Colvin. This is 2Bob, talking with Matt Saab. And we've got Matt Saab in the studio. Good morning, Matt.
8: Morning, Rob. How are you, mate?
6: I'm good, thanks. And you used to do a, you had a stint here at Two Bob, didn't
8: you? I did. I just love this room. I remember doing the breakfast show. We were living at Crowdy Head.
6: Oh, that's driving. A long drive.
8: Oh, my goodness. It was so cold and I used to get so scared coming here in the morning in the dark. And but it was great. It was my first real experience of Tari community and just really getting to know who we were. And I loved it. I loved everything about it. You know?
6: All righty. Now, you're a musician about town or about the area. You know, you've got the Goodfellows Band.
8: Yep.
6: But you also do your own stuff and you've got a new song that you've just recorded. But talking to you off air, it's not so new. I'm talking about Old as Dirt, a new song that you've recorded, and we're going to play it for our listeners. It's probably a premiere on 2 Bob, but there's a bit of an interesting story to this, and it's, you've had it for a while, hey, the song.
8: Yeah, the song I wrote about 2005, around there, 2006. I don't remember.
6: That's when you were living in the States.
8: Yeah, living in Kentucky, and I recorded it here in Taree with Peter Stevenson. And since then, it's been sitting on hard drives for many years now. And the song, I guess it's a pretty powerful song. It's there's a lot in it for me. But just to fill you in on the backstory, I was playing a street concert in Paducah, Kentucky, which borders Illinois. There's the Ohio River that runs there. And anyway, it was a hot sort of afternoon. I wasn't feeling great, but finished the gig selling CDs. Anyway, this big fella with dark sunglasses and a baseball hat came past and threw a card in my guitar case and said, "Call me." And I didn't really look at it. I just went, "Okay, fair enough," you know. And packed up my stuff, went back to Bardstown where I was living, and I had a look at the card and it said, "Nashville Recording Studio." Yeah, and a number with it. I thought, oh, you know what? Like, I'll just give him a call, see where he's at. Anyway, he answered the phone, and it's sort of strange, sort of fella, you know. Like, I couldn't work it out, but he'd moved his from this conversation. He'd moved his studio from Nashville to Illinois, and I was dubious when I got to meet him eventually if he ever had a studio in Illinois. Anyway, I thought I'll go, so I got dropped off at the studio. It was his house in this really remote part of Illinois, swampy, weird sort of place.
6: Sounds scary.
8: It was scary. Well, I got up there. I was already, you know, not in a great place with things, with my world and what was going on. And I thought, okay, I'll give it a go. Anyway, I walked into the front door and looking for the studio, and it was this ramshackled house with bits of old speakers and old hard drives and a ordinary looking mixing console and bad looking mics, and I thought, oh, what am I doing, you know? And there was all these old touring posters everywhere, and this guy who had two names, there was Doug and then there was another Doug, and I couldn't work out what was what. And anyway, I sat around there and we had the evening with his family, him and his two daughters, and just trying to make light conversation because I didn't really feel connected to these people. I thought, what's going on here? And I wake up in the morning and expecting to record the next day to what I had no idea. I had no idea of his gear. You know, wasn't the sort of studio I was used to at all. And there was no one in the house. They'd all gone out. Kids had gone to school. Wife was at work. He was nowhere to be seen. And there was a letter on the kitchen table said, "Write something, that's it."
6: Whoa.
8: That's it. And I went, oh, God, you know. So at the time I was smoking Marlboro cigarettes because they were cheap, you know. And it was the end of, it was the fall was there. So it was, I remember it was in the fall because it was all muddy and the leaves had dropped.
6: That's autumn, mate.
8: Autumn, yeah.
6: So that's, when's that for them? It's sort of October.
8: September, around then. Yeah. So it was about September and, anyway, I'm walking up his driveway, this long driveway, and in the back shed were all these really expensive motorbikes, you know, and that was it. You know, everything else looked like rubbish, and I thought, that's pretty strange. And I kept walking up and down smoking cigarettes and in mud and the leaves, and I thought, what am I doing here? And I felt old. I felt I was young, too young to be old. but felt old in my head, old in my heart, and old as the dirt I was walking on. And, you know, there's lyric in it where it's sort of that thing where I say, you know, forgive my sin, you know. And it wasn't in any religious way. It was that recognition of being human and making mistakes and, you know, looking toward trying to find something better, you know, and belonging with a better existence than I was living and what I dreamt of as a musician, as a human being. And just to say that I love who I am now and I love what I am and I love that I live here in this town.
6: All right. So how did you get out of the place?
8: Well, we recorded.
6: You did record.
8: A pretty ordinary version of it, and he had a tantrum and threw his hard drive across the room because it broke, and he got in what he called session players in, and they were the most drab bunch of musicians turned up to play this song that I'd just written. And then he got annoyed because I said, the leaves out on the ground in Illinois. He said, well, it should be about Kentucky. I said, no, well, it's actually just about what happened today, mate, you know. He said, do you want a hit? And I said, well, no, I don't want hits. I don't write hits, I just write songs. And anyway, I left the place and never went back. And I eventually, you know, I kept the song, kept playing it, and then finally got to record it here in Taree. And, it's a mighty piece of work. So I'd like to thank Pete and Jake Davey and all the players who come to help me with this. Michael Ibes on drums. And it's just, yeah, it's called Old as Dirt. But, you know, you can make up stories for yourself. That's the backstory. Everyone's got something behind a song, what makes them right. So,
6: all right. Well, let's have a listen.
8: Look out.

0: All righty. You just heard the most recent offering from Matt Zarb, Old as Dirt, which is a song that he wrote. Well, if you're listening earlier on, a song he wrote back in 2005 in the backwoods of Idaho, was it?
1: Illinois.
0: Sorry, I haven't got your mic on. Illinois.
2: Illinois, that's right, yeah.
0: Anyway, but and you were saying off air, you've got all this music that you've been sitting, or you've been doing recordings and sitting on for quite a while, and you've decided it's time to get it out there.
2: Yeah, and there's a lot of it to come. You know, right. Of course, we've been recording with the Goodfellas. I'd love to come and talk about that because that's a fantastic project for anybody who does follow the Goodfellas band. It's myself and there we go. That's playing whatever. That's I Am Pegasus. Off it goes.
0: It's just on cue, all right?
2: Oh, right.
0: The audience can't hear that yet. We haven't got to that.
2: Here comes Andy.
0: Oh, good morning, hey, Andy. You're in town. You're all rugged up. You're looking like the...
3: It is wintry out there, I tell you.
0: The rugged up Scotsman.
3: Yeah.
0: Anyway, it's lovely to have Matt in the studio.
3: Yeah,
0: and
3: good on you, Matt.
2: Good to see you, Andy.
0: And you've just recorded again...
2: Yep.
0: Or for the first time, maybe? Yep. Ross Ryan's Pegasus. Now, I've heard you play it live.
2: Yep.
0: As part of your repertoire. But there's a bit of a story to this and the reason that you've recorded it.
2: I loved the song as a kid. I never understood it. I guess there's no rhyme or reason to the song. And I've actually asked Ross Ryan himself about it and he had no rhyme or reason. But as I said before, songs are how they affect you. You know, and you make up your own story to whatever song you're listening to that is pertinent to you and why it means to you, whatever you might be listening to and how it affects you. So as a young kid, that song came out and I just dreamt with it. It was a bit like when I first heard John Denver singing his beautiful stories, when I heard this song, something clicked in my head. And in my earliest solo performances as a young fellow, it was part of my repertoire.
0: And just to remind listeners, Ross Ryan is an Australian artist.
2: Yep.
0: And was it the 70s?
2: Yeah, I think it was 76 this came out.
0: And but then he became a bit of a recluse, is that right?
2: Yeah, he's pretty quiet now. I have spoken to Ross recently, just before I released it. I didn't record it until I got his permission, because I respect the songwriters all the time. I'm happy to do covers. I love covers. I love any song I sing. As I pretend that I wrote it myself, give it that respect, because if a song's good enough to sing, it's good enough to sing with the respect of the lyric and what you're singing. But particularly this one, I always dreamt of recording it. And there was a funny time, Paulie and I were in Kentucky. We're in my house.
0: Paulie, your brother?
2: Yeah, my brother Paulie. He's in the UK right now. And anyway, we'd been touring and we got home and we'd been singing I Am Pegasus. We did a few covers. We did a little bit of Midnight Oil, but Pegasus was always part of our American touring because it was so iconically Australian and everyone loved it. Anyway, I somehow had Ross's phone number. I don't know how I got it through maybe Phil Manning or someone gave it to me. And I rang him, you know, and he had no idea who we were. I said, I explained, there were two Aussie boys living in Kentucky and we want to sing him his song. So we're in my bathroom, Paulie on his flute, me and my guitar, and we sang him his song. And, you know, I remember him being so happy. And then when we moved to Tamworth, I got back from America, spent a year on Brampton Island writing songs. And, you know, I remember him being so happy. And then when we moved to Tamworth, I got back from America, spent a year on Brampton Island.

0: and with these old players, and we put this down in the studio. It was without a doubt my favourite ever one big fat session of so many great players, and it turned out like this. And we've ended up with this recording that sat in my hard drive for all these years. And I said to Ant Walmsley, and I rang Steve Newton. I said, "Can you master that up and we'll get it out?" So he sent it over. And so it's out on all the platforms now. But it is a beautiful song. And I love this recording of it. So
1: let's have a listen.

0: That was lovely, Matt. Beautiful recording.
1: Well, thank you.
2: We've got the man in himself here, Andy Colvin, and Matt Saab, and a great version of Pegasus.
1: Oh, thank you. Yeah, I'm super stoked about it, just because it was something that, you know, it's like one of those bucket things you want to do, and you finally, when it's done, it's in the well of songs.
2: All righty. I should let people know you're tuned to Two Bob Radio on FM 104.7. It's coming up to 25 minutes away from 9 o'clock, and in the studio we've got Matt Saab talking about him clearing the decks as far as music that he's got in the can or whatever, and also the man who should be here on a Tuesday morning, Andy Colvin.
0: Well, I had a good sleep last night.
2: Oh, Matt, did you?
0: I've got sleep apnea. Have you heard of that?
1: I have heard of sleep apnea.
0: Yeah. Well, I've come down with it, and so sleeping is a premium for me. I really appreciate a good night's sleep.
2: So you had a good one last night,
0: yeah,
2: Andy?
0: Yeah, I did.
2: All right. Look, while we've got Matt here, I want to talk to him about his T-shirt and the Australian Children's Music Foundation, because whilst I don't do

0: Facebook. I do know some people that do, who've shown me some of the fantastic things you've done, Matt, with the, some of the local schools, getting the kids to write a song, and then doing the video footage and whatever. And it's sort of, not only are you a good musician, but I think you're a bit of a cinematographer as well.
1: Oh, it's one of my passions. I love it. But I you know, getting back to the Australian, the ACMF is the acronym. Acronyms. The Australian Children's Music Foundation was started by Don Spencer and our beautiful old mate who's not with us anymore, Maurice Stack, got me involved very early, and he was the pretty much the driving force behind what is now in all our schools or most of our primary schools here in Taree, not all, but we teach music to children, bringing them, getting them ready, an early intervention, I like to use the word, to giving children music education between kindy and year six. We do work in higher schools. We do work in juvenile justice, in the hospitals as well. But the main body of work is done with bringing the music to the little ones. And the reason for that is because in New South Wales, we do have a music curriculum, but there's no dedicated music teacher. And so, you know, our generalist teachers have a curriculum they have to deliver, and a lot of them are fantastic. I work with so many wonderful teachers in our community. That's one thing that I have picked up over working across our schools, in most of our public schools here, as to how great our teachers are and how huge their curriculum is to deliver. Amid that, they're supposed to deliver a music curriculum, and many of them don't have a musical background. So that's where I come in. We work together with the teachers, but my focus is on making sure those kids have that intervention where they experience music from all over the world. They understand, you know, I got 5-year-olds who can count whole notes, half notes, eighth notes, quarter notes, rests, and that's at babies. Now that's pure maths, right? So it reflects in everything they're doing. And the songwriting part is that magical thing where you get a kid to imagine. Like when I'm writing my songs, what I'm writing, you know, how does a song turn up? Well, a song turns up by being open to creativity. And, you know, the recent one I'm working on right now is one, do you remember Dr. Doolittle?
0: Yeah, of course.
1: The Push Me, Pull You, right? So this song's called the Push Me, Pull You song. It's all about, you know, and it's coming out soon, about being confused, not knowing which way to go, what day of the week it is. That's half of us these days, right? And also, you know, making decisions. It's around all those things. So the latest song is about that and Dr. Doolittle. And I spent yesterday at Billabong Zoo with them filming. But, you know, music is such an important part of a child's development. From as far back into the baby in the womb, which is their ears develop first. The cochlea is the first thing to come into life. You know, all the frequencies we can possibly hear live in the womb.
0: Yeah, well, look, I don't think I'm very musical, but I did. I remember I did play in the school band when I was, I don't know, about 5 or 6, and I came home and told Mum, I was actually playing the triangle, all right?
1: Yeah.
0: Came home and told Mum, I'm in the concussion band.
1: I'm in the concussion band?
0: Yeah. I mean... Yeah, playing the triangle.
1: Oh, that's great.
0: Yeah.
1: But, you know, that's look, honestly, that's my passion in this community because...
2: Well, I think the community is lucky to have you, Matt, because when I was back in school in Scotland, in Glasgow, way back when, we got one period of music a week, and that was listening to classical music, which isn't a bad thing
1: that's
2: to do,
1: good.
2: But for little kids, you know... sort of over our heads, really.
1: Well, I think, look, classical music is something that I drive a lot with the kids, particularly if they've come off the playground and, you know, and they need to decompress before we get into the music. You know, I try and – there's a great recording. It's called Music for Dreaming. It's an Australian girl. Forgive me a first name, but I'm right now because I'm thinking of something else, but – it's called Music for Dreaming. It's all the Brahms recorded in C, and it just rolls in the same key. So it's very hypnotic, but it's very musical. And so I use some of those things, you know, and also their imagination. Like think about, say, in the Hall of the Mountain Forest. Yeah, you get a kid's imagination with that. We call it the bear hunt.
0: All right, yeah.
1: Yeah, so it starts quiet. And by the end of it, the whole ensemble comes in and it's massive and the kids get excited. So those sorts of things are listening. When we're saying listening, let's listen. And the amount of creative stories that come out of that song with the kids listening to it with their eyes closed, of, you know, running through the forest chasing butterflies and a bear turns up and chases them out, you know, like it's and that's, you know, music is such a powerful thing.
0: All right, I'm going to wind it up.
1: Thanks, man.
0: We could talk till 9 o'clock news.
2: We probably bet.
1: But oh my god!
0: But thanks for coming in, Matt, and we look forward to sort of more output from you, sort of clearing the decks.
1: Yeah, there's more to come. And also, may I ask all our listeners out there, I have a Instagram page for all the people who do social media. It's Matt Zarb.
0: Oh, you're on Insta, hey?
1: Insta and Facebook for Matt Zarb Music. And I have about 37 likes on my Instagram page. Only kidding. If you want to follow what I'm doing, you want to reach out and talk to me, I'm always there to yarn about music or whatever. If you've got any ideas or questions about anything, I'm happy to hear from you. But yeah, love to see you on the internet. It'd be great.
0: That was the interview that I did with Matt Zarb last Tuesday morning in breakfast, and joined by Andy Colvin. And about Matt's couple of new releases and the program that he's doing with schools in the area. This is 2 Bob Radio. It's Midday Magazine and I'm Rob Meaton in the seat for Cameron today. And that sufficed as our local artist segment. And if you're a local artist and you're making music, we'd love to play it for you. But you've got to get it to us. And how can you do that? Well, you can drop into our studios here in Tarry Park during business hours. We're on the corner of Winter and Macquarie Streets. Or alternatively, you could get somebody else to do it for you. Or you could even post it to us. P.O. Box 400, Tarry 2430. Preferably in CD format. And some information about the recording and who's involved. 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
0: And you are tuned to 2 Bob, and coming down here in Tarry Park, the temperature's gone up. It's gone up to 18.1 degrees, and according to the Bureau, we're in for some showers over the next few days, and the temperatures will cool down just a little bit, but it won't get as cold as it has been. I don't know if you've been hearing in the news that they're sweating it out in Europe. They're having a big heat wave over there. And we were in Europe in May and part of June, and it was very warm, very, very warm indeed. And we arrived in London to 38 degrees. But it started to we spent a bit of time in the last few days in London, and it had actually gone back to typical English weather, sort of overcast and dribbly and wet and not so warm. But whilst we were there, we went to an exhibition, a fantastic exhibition at the new Victoria and Albert Museum, the V&A East, which is the I don't know if you're familiar with London, but the Victoria and Albert Museum is near the Natural History Museum, sort of Kensington way. But this is out in the east, in the east. It's near Stratford, where they had the Olympic site, and the area is now it's called Queen Elizabeth Memorial Park, and it does have the football the original Olympic Stadium, which is now West Ham Football Club's home ground. And there's a whole lot of other facilities there, but it's also with the location of the V&A East, and also there's another V&A storeroom as well, which has a whole lot of floors of exhibits, and one of them has a whole David Bowie floor. But we went to this fabulous exhibition in the V&A East called 100 Years of Black Music in Britain. And it was fabulous. It was a kind of an interactive audio-visual exhibition. You know, they gave you some headsets or a headset, and sort of when you stood in front of a particular exhibit, you got the soundtrack to it. Very, very amazing. Very amazing. Anyway, it's kind of a long-winded introduction to this next piece I'm going to play for you. It comes from Anthony Joseph, who was a British Trinidadian musician, poet, and he's written... or released an album called The Ark, and this is the title track. And there's a lot of calling out of names and artists and whatever that have contributed to our musical heritage, our musical listenership. I'm not sure what other description, but here he is. This is Anthony Joseph with The Ark. 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
6: Sun Ra was on the ark. Prince Nico Mbaga, he was on the ark. So was Art Taylor and Sonny Simmons and Bessie Smith and Duke, all on the ark. And Joe Tex and Geraldine Connor and Giuseppe Logan, even Roaring Lion and Aunt Bunny were abdominally on the ark. The original DeFosto was also on the ark.

and freight powder, who prevaricate and ruse, strewing holy powder as ritual upon the ark, but don't want ink or water to touch their clothes. Who else was on the ark? Max Roach was on the ark, and Ras Shorty Eye, and Eric Dolphy, and Amiri Baraka, and Ras Ellibank, and Harry Belafonte. Them was high upon the boat. Drum. You say you're coming to come, but you never reach as far as the leader house. You never hear his sword off speaker drum boomed up roots all around the village. Bachelor life. And then you hear he pulling three women in the congregation, and the shepherd raising crook stick and tapping his foot when the hymn swing. But his suffer, he's suffering in silence, because he wondering if while he in church rocking on his heels, his woman horning him with leader Jim when night come, and he need a seer man to prophesy or tack back and catch them in slackness. But his fate was full. Every Sunday, he in church, he was on the ark in Broome. Beatty was on the ark. Mong and Vino in pajamas, the wild moon, fever in his throat. Performance poet and stand-up comic boat were on the boat. And the ark was full, but more was to come, and they come in still. Ethel Waters was on the ark, singing Creole gold. Octavia Butler, hip good, up upon this boat. Eric Eustace Williams, dead and living same time, was also wrapped in kente. Fats Waller, Courtney Jones, and

0: because she had eaten soul. Then Darkest Howl and the Mighty Spoiler, the Mighty Terror and the Mighty Zandoli, and proper sore fans strewing vitamins down his throat. Zandoli, living among the dead, still camping war around the sick man head. Then Pharaoh Sanders reached with Yusuf Latif.
1: Lovely
0: laugh. We see Eric Rhodes reach on the ark, his book of poems still warm under his arm. And when the ark had 2 days to go before it reached Southampton, here come Brother Resistance, here come Carl the Voice, here come Benjamin Zephaniah, here come John LaRose, here come Charles Mingus, here come Lord Kitchener on his way back from New York in 1957, here come Paul Rosen, here come Beryl McBurney, even Olive Roth rolled upon that boat. This was the year that the great bandit graduated from bandit school and roughed 40,000 men in San Fernando. When the river washed down from the million hills and cleansed the city. And who had drowned, badly waterlogged, and who had dared, badly wounded. And the great bandit came down with his escort and chariot to survey the land. And he found poor black folk had hidden in holes in the earth and in barrels sealed shut with likely sap from the breadfruit tree. But the poets were wise and hid in the trees and were never found. And the bandit rode on. And the houses of dukes and spooks and prime ministers were burned to the ground. And all around the embassy room, those grand facades of colonial times were volcanically cast to ash and plundered. And then the bandit moved west, searching for that gold-throated woman who, after making disco love to him one morning, ventured him up to the hills overlooking the city, behind the bridge and quarry, and show him his own city. And he never imagined his own island as a map. Its grids and ley lines, the white fume plooming at the lips of the coast.
1: Years hence, the bandit went knocking at discotheque doors, but the woman was gone. She was upon the ark. Anointed with olive oil and secret colors.

Odetta, Tharp, and Odetta, C.L.R. James, the poets, Gillan Kane, and Giboyega, who do banjo. But not Kemal Braithwaite. He was not under honor. Instead, Baba, the great teacher, had long since evaporated into air, into language, into sound, into the very sex fruit of poetry. Under Art drove up to Bristol, Brixton, Birmingham, Leeds, and Manchester too. It swooned into New York, Boston and Chicago, New Orleans, see it too. Jamaica, Suriname, St. Kitts, St. Vincent, Guyana. Remember, this ark respects no boundaries or Archimedes. It moves like a crown on a draughts board. Get it.

0: This is Midday Magazine on 2 Bob Radio on FM 104.7. Rob Meaton in the seat. It's coming up to 9 minutes away from news time at 9 o'clock. Try that again. News time at 2 o'clock. Graham Porter's in the house for Vintage Viewpoint. And that was Anthony Joseph with a track called The Ark. And he's a British Trinidadian poet, musician, and sounds a little bit like reminiscent of a version of Gil Scott-Heron. Anyway, British and very interesting, the name-checking that goes on there. All right, important message, and then we'll sign off.
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0: And, of course, that's the station you're listening to. And from me, Rob Meaton, I'll sign off. And thank you for your company. And we're going to go out with two tracks from Jackie Hunt. She was the vocalist of a one-time big favourite band on 2 Bob. I'm talking about the single Gun Theory. She has an album of her own out now called Desiderium. Desiderium. Going to play two tracks. We're going to hear Mother, and we'll follow that with Alice Magic. See you later. And stay warm, stay dry, and stay tuned.

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2: Hello, I'm Peter Hislop. Venezuela's interim president, Delcy Rodriguez, has declared a state of emergency after strong back-to-back earthquakes. Buildings have collapsed in the capital and in surrounding regions. The international airport at Caracas has closed due to damage. Interim president Rodriguez has extended her condolences to the families of those killed, but there's no death toll yet, while BBC reporter Vanessa Silva has described the damage in Caracas.
3: Today is a holiday day here in Caracas, Venezuela. All the structure shakes very strong in the capital. In my home, I can see how many things fell down and broken in my building. My neighborhood, one of my neighborhood, she fell down and break her arms. I don't know at this moment how many victims are.
2: The Australian Competition and Consumer Commission is taking action against debt collector Armour Group and legal practice Force Legal, both of which are owned by Credit Clear. The watchdog alleges the two companies made misleading representations about debt notices sent via email, letter or texts over more than 3 years. ACCC Deputy Chair Katrina Lowe says allegedly misleading debt enforcement notices had the potential to cause extreme emotional and financial stress. The Federal Employment Minister says today's unemployment data is good news for women and young people. The unemployment rate dropped from 4.5% to 4.4% last month, but it's still at its highest level in trend terms since 2022. Amanda Rishworth says the figures demonstrate strong economic resilience.
4: These figures today really do show that the Australian economy is very resilient and the labour market is incredibly resilient, because these figures are in the context with the backdrop of the war in the Middle East.
2: US President Donald Trump has described UK leadership hopeful Andy Burnham as a liberal, saying he doesn't know anything about Burnham. The former Greater Manchester mayor was last week sworn in before Prime Minister Keir Starmer announced he will resign once a successor is appointed. It's expected Andy Burnham will challenge for the leadership. Donald Trump says Andy Burnham is not on his agenda to visit soon.
5: I hear he's extremely liberal. Extremely. So that means he probably won't open up the North Sea. You know, I gave Keir Starmer some pretty good advice. I said, open up the North Sea. I think we're probably of a different persuasion.
2: And scientists say a genetic variant carried by nearly one in three people could increase the risk of severe COVID-19 and lung fibrosis. Laura Devoy reports.
6: A study published in the journal Nature Communications found the genetic variant alters an enzyme found in lung tissue. It's linked to infections, inflammation and lung cancer. The human genome contains around 20,000 genes, many of which can produce more than one protein. Professor Mark Gorrell from the University of Sydney says understanding where these proteins are found in the body, how they change during disease and how genetic variation affects their function could help explain the causes of disease, improve diagnosis and reveal new targets for treatment.
2: And turning to sport in AFL, Collingwood captain Darcy Moore is fighting to return this season as he battles another hamstring injury suffered last month. It's the fourth soft tissue injury he has experienced this season. Moore has returned to training today after spending time with specialists in the US. Coach Craig McRae says he's not sure when Moore will be back on the field.
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3: And looking at the forecast for the rest of today, Thursday the 25th of June, cloudy, high chance of showers, most likely in the afternoon. Light winds becoming southeast to southwesterly, 15 to 20 kilometres per hour, and then becoming light in the late afternoon. Daytime maximum temperatures between 12 and 18. Foster, showers, 17. Port Macquarie, showers, 18. And Taree, showers, 17. And that's the latest news, sports and weather here on 2Bob Radio, 104.7. This is Vintage Viewpoint, and Graham's in the chair, and I will be with you for the next 2 hours. So I hope you can keep me company.

Yes, that was Chad Jeremy with the Jewel Atkins with The Birds and the Bees, the Regents with Beach Baby, and Mungo Jerry in the Summertime. We started off with Christy, Yellow River.

0: Yes, don't let the sun catch you crying. And that was Jerry and the Pacemakers. And Oliver? Good morning, Starshine. And Chad and Jeremy, a summer song. And we got a few things about the summer today, folks. It doesn't look very summery today, but at least the rain's holding off at the moment. We'll have a word from the sponsor and we'll be right back.
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0: And now, folks, we have our raves. There's not a real lot on today. And 2 Bob's current affairs program, The Wire, will be taking a 2 weeks production break from Monday, the 15th of June, and returning on Monday, the 29th of June, which is actually next Monday. The driving home music will start after the 5 p.m. news. 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

That was White Plains there with My Baby Loves Loving and Edward Bear. Last song, Adam Faith, What Do You Want? And we started that set off with B.W. Stevenson, Sunny. One word title. And the time now is 20 minutes away from 3 o'clock here on 2 Bob Radio 104.7.

That was Vanity Fair there with Hitching a Ride, Paper Lace, The Night Chicago Died, Daniel Boone, Beautiful Sunday, and we started the set off with Lobo, Me, You, and a Dog Named Boo. And now it's around about 8 minutes away from the 3 o'clock news here on 2 Bob Radio 104.7.

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1: National Radio News.
2: Good afternoon, I'm Peter Hislop. The Prime Minister has called for the temperature of national debate to come down following news a woman with links to Islamic State will be allowed to return home. The woman has been living in a camp in Syria with other Australian women and children, many of whom have returned in recent months. Anthony Albanese says the government remains opposed to Islamic State.
3: The idea that anyone in this parliament is not totally opposed to ISIS and terrorism is something that has no place in this parliament.
2: It's understood a shallow fault along the Caribbean and South American tectonic plates has caused the latter of two earthquakes which have devastated the Venezuelan capital, Caracas. Two strong earthquakes with a magnitude of 7.2 and 7.5 have caused widespread damage. A state of national emergency has been declared. There is no death toll, but US President Donald Trump has described the number of deaths as devastating. New South Wales opposition leader Kelly Sloan has delivered her budget in reply speech, promising businesses a tax cut and a new metro line for Sydney under a coalition government. The budget in reply comes after the state opposition was overtaken in a poll on Monday by One Nation. Kelly Sloan says she wants payroll taxes cut to save money for small businesses.
4: Right now in New South Wales, any business with a wages bill above $1.2 million is taxed for employing people. These reforms will save an estimated 4,000 businesses from payroll tax and mean an additional 25,000 businesses will have the lowest payroll tax rate of any Australian state.
2: Victoria Police say they are investigating an assault allegation made by a Victorian Liberal MP. Moira Deeming has accused former opposition leader Matthew Guy of physically assaulting her at a gala dinner in Melbourne last month. Mr Guy has vehemently denied the allegation. Liberal leader Jess Wilson says as the matter is now with Victoria Police, it is inappropriate for her to comment. Ms Wilson is currently undertaking a five-week campaign blitz ahead of the November state election. Premier Jacinta Allen says the Liberal leader Jess Wilson has questions to answer. Power prices will rise in Tasmania from next month, with the typical household to pay around $100 more annually. The Tasmanian Economic Regulator has approved an average 4.23% increase to regulated electricity prices from next month. Aurora Energy Tasmania CEO Nigel Clark says any customer who is struggling to manage electricity costs should contact the company. Hundreds of widows, children and veteran families are today marking 100 years of Sydney Legacy. The charity has supported over 500,000 Australians during that time. Christine Kingston is one of those after she lost her father in World War II. She's a long-term volunteer with the charity. She told National Radio News she'll never forget the assistance Legacy provided her mother.
5: To deal with the widows, the wives and families of veterans with post-traumatic stress or physical injuries. It's an absolute honour to be involved with Legacy and I'm extremely loyal to them.
2: Turning to sport in AFL, Darcy Moore has returned to Magpies training today following a stint in the US to address persistent soft tissue injuries. Coach Craig McRae says he's hopeful Moore will play again this season. Round 16 begins tonight. The Brisbane Lions host the Swans.
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7: And the forecast for the rest of today, Thursday, 25th of June. Cloudy, high chance of showers. Most likely in the afternoon, light winds becoming southeast to southwesterly, 15 to 20 kilometres in the morning, then becoming light in the late afternoon. Daytime maximum temperatures between 12 and 18. Foster showers 17, Port Macquarie showers 18, and Taree showers 17. And that's the latest news, sports and weather here on 2Bob Radio 104.7. This is Vintage Viewpoint. Graham's in the chair, and we're into the last hour of the show, folks. Hope you're enjoying the music.
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1: Daddy Cool there, wanted to have a second go at that one. Okay, we have Bob Seger, old time, Benny M, Daddy Cool, and Frankie Lemon, Why Do Fools Fall in Love, and The Supremes, Baby Love, and we started off there with Lobo, Me, You, and A Dog Named Boo. And the time now is about 18 minutes away from 4 o'clock, so we're getting close to the end of the show, folks, but there's still plenty of good music to come your way.

Well, folks, that's just about the show. I hope you enjoyed the music I brought to you today. And straight after the news, you will be have Jake's Jams. So don't go away. That'll be straight after the news. Bye for now. Take care.

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2: Good afternoon, I'm Peter Hislop. At least 32 people have been confirmed dead in earthquakes which have destroyed parts of Venezuela's capital, Caracas. Earlier, magnitude 7.2 and 7.5 quakes struck in quick succession. A state of emergency has since been declared by acting Venezuelan President Delcy Rodriguez. It's now early morning in Venezuela, and some shaken residents are spending the night outdoors. The US is mobilising search and rescue teams and medical supplies. Federal Treasurer Jim Chalmers says the government will address issues in tax reform legislation about couple-owned assets. Concerns have been raised a death or divorce could nullify the capital gains tax concession when the existing asset is transferred to one owner. Jim Chalmers says it's not unusual for there to be multiple pieces of legislation in a reform package.
3: We've been aware of these issues. We are working through them in the usual way. We do intend to address the arrangements for jointly owned assets in subsequent legislation. We'll also ensure that the exemption for income from genuine testamentary trusts applies to the minimum tax on capital gains as well.
2: A new study has suggested the social media ban in the short term has not had the desired effect. Laws banning under-16s from several social media sites came into effect in January. Researchers surveyed more than 400 Australian adolescents about their social media habits before and in the 3 months after the ban. 85% reported using platforms that were banned, mostly via their own accounts. Lead investigator from the University of Newcastle, Courtney Barnes, says she recognises it will take time to determine the true impact of the ban.
4: However, the findings may also suggest that policy approaches alone aren't enough. They may also need to be paired with other strategies that address the reasons why adolescent social media use may become problematic.
2: US President Donald Trump has launched celebrations for the 250th anniversary of American independence. He's opened the Great American State Fair in the National Mall in Washington, D.C.
5: There has never been anything like the United States of America, and together we are making it bigger and better and stronger and far more exceptional than ever before.
2: Numerous acts have pulled out of performing at the 16-day fair, which showcases exhibits from all US states and territories. And a Northern Territory environmental education facility says it's contributing to a national program to save seeds and safeguard Australia's native plants. With the details, Scarlett Coppola.
6: Alice Springs Desert Park is supporting the recovery of rare and threatened plant species through strategic seed banking and conservation programs as part of the National Seed Bank Partnership. Its latest project investigated seed germination and recovery strategies within the West MacDonald Ranges for plants vulnerable to bushfires. They say seed banks are living collections of science and recovery.
2: And in the NRL, Bulldogs coach Cameron Ciraldo says no discussions have been held about releasing strike centre Bronson Cherry. There's been speculation the Storm and Eels want to sign him immediately. There's still a year yet left to run on Cherry's deal. Ciraldo says he'll focus on working with Cherry's game.
7: We've got a really good relationship, and you know, I enjoy coaching Bronson, and I know his best foot is still ahead of him, and we want to find that, you know, over the next few weeks.
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8: If you're an adult who has difficulties with reading, writing, or spelling, the Reading Writing Hotline has some very good news. 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
10: Good afternoon, everyone. It's another episode of Jake's Jams, and we've got a smorgasbord of sound lined up for you. Starting off with an hors d'oeuvre of Queen and the Pretenders, followed by a little bit of Alan Parsons Project and a bit of Indian alternative coming up after that. And of course, it wouldn't be a feast without a bit of rock and metal for dessert. Anyway, off with the starting us off, I mean, with a bit of music is A Kind of Magic by Queen.

Oh, Iggy's bored. I hope none of you are, though. Anyway, that was Iggy Pop. And before that was Shadows by indie electronic group Aussies as well. Midnight Juggernauts, Message of Love from The Pretenders, and A Kind of Magic by Queen. And you know what's worse than being bored? Having bored kids. Which brings us to what's showing at Phase Twin Cinema. And if you got a bunch of ragamuffins who are a bit bored and you want to take them out, there is Toy Story 5, which is showing. And, of course, you got the Minions with the new one with Minions and Monsters. Can you believe it? It's the seventh one in the damn series. And, of course, you got Michael, which is about Michael Jackson, a biopic, by all accounts, brilliant stuff, and still showing, but strictly limited season only, Obsession, the indie horror film that's taking the world by storm. Anyway, I hope none of you are bored. Up next, we got Muse with Supermassive Black Hole. 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

still fresh as ever, that is Faint by Linkin Park, came out in 2003. That's 23 years ago, people. Sheesh. And as I said, still kicking. And before that, we had Banquet by those Brits, Block Party, and Supermassive Black Hole by Muse. Good kicking tunes here, people. As you can tell, we're getting a little bit heavier. So if you are into that, you're going to love it. And if you're not, stick around for the ride. It's going to be fun. We got System of a Down coming up, as with Korn, a bit of Monster Magnet, and a brand new track by Marilyn Manson, Exit Wound. Ooh, can't wait to play that one for you. Anyway, here is Question by System of a Down. And that's Question with an exclamation mark. You're listening to Jake's Jams.

but swallow inside something too for me. I don't feel your deathly ways. Each day I feel so hollow inside, always beating me. You'll never see.

I'll see you in hell indeed. Just mucking. Anyway, that was Monster Magnet. And then before that, we had Korn with Got the Life. I sure do. Bringing you these great tunes, dear listener. And Question by System of a Down from their album Mesmerize. I'm fairly certain that's the one. They had two albums come out at the same time, Mesmerize and Hypnotize. I tend to get a little confused. But I'll tell you what I'm not going to get confused about. Bringing you a brand new track from Marilyn Manson. Here is Exit Wound. It is about 4:42. So, enough dilly-dally. Here it is. Brand spanking new for you.

Ooh, that was a nice little track from Rammstein there. Sonnen, which means sun. And if you want something quite cool to watch, watch the film clip to that. That's really interesting, that one. They play dwarves. Before that, we had 30 Days Same as Cash, MFR, by Godzillionaire. Great name. And of course, the new track from Marilyn Manson, Exit Wound. Ooh, it's 4:55. So we got one last track and then we have to part ways, dear listener. But don't fret, I'll be back with some more good stuff. Here is Dead Memories by Slipknot.

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2: Good afternoon, I'm Peter Hislop. Officials in Venezuela have confirmed at least 32 people have died in major earthquakes striking the capital Caracas, but many more are feared dead. Foreign Minister Penny Wong says Australia sends its deepest condolences following this dreadful tragedy. Rescue crews are searching the rubble of collapsed buildings after magnitude 7.2 and 7.5 quakes hit the city. This survivor spoke about how she escaped her apartment building.
3: When I managed to get dressed with him helping me and all the cracked walls, we managed to open the door as best we could, a cloud of smoke that wouldn't let us see. Well, when we went down, it was like a horror movie. We had to climb over the rubble and everything, the concierge with the baby and all the neighbours coming down.
2: The federal government's tax changes have passed the parliament after Labor arranged an NDIS deal with the Greens. The government has agreed to delay sweeping cuts to the NDIS, which the Greens oppose and are pushing to scrap. Treasurer Jim Chalmers has today confirmed the government will protect capital gains tax concessions for couple-owned assets. Independent MPs Allegra Spender and Zali Steggall have launched a new political party, Community Strong Australia. The party would not have a leader and members would be free to vote according to their personal views. Wentworth MP Allegra Spender says the party is for people who don't feel their views have been accommodated for.
4: I'm someone who came from business, spent a long time trying to build business and prosperity. But I care about things like climate action. I care about things like refugees, and I have nowhere I feel that I want to go. And that's why I started as an independent, and that's why I'm taking this next step.
2: WA Premier Roger Cook has today convened a working group to oversee the response to bird flu. Three cases have been confirmed after a migratory seabird was confirmed to have tested positive for the disease yesterday in South Australia. Australian Eggs, which provides R&D services for the benefit of Australian egg farmers, says expanded surveillance has immediately been put in place by authorities, and this is the most important step for now. And Australia's unemployment rate has dropped to 4.4% in May, down from 4.5%. Of the new workers, 35,000 were part-time and 5,000 were full-time. Economists have previously forecast the unemployment rate to near 5% in the coming year. And turning to sport, the Socceroos will be without Matt Leckie and Jacob Italiano when they take on Paraguay in their final group match at the FIFA World Cup tomorrow. Leckie has been ruled out with a hamstring injury suffered in last weekend's match against the USA. Italiano with an adductor injury he picked up in training. Coach Tony Popovich says he's not panicking after last week's loss.
5: We're growing day by day, even quicker than I anticipated. So I'm very confident that the boys are well prepared, excited for the opportunity. We're in this position because we deserve to be here with a game to go and a chance to get to the knockout stages.
2: And showers returning for both the east and west coasts. The Weather Bureau's Sarah Scully has the forecast.
6: We have this strong and slow-moving high-pressure system over the southeast, bringing settled weather with morning fog and frost patches, but it's also directing this moist onshore wind to the east coast with hit-and-miss showers. Out in the west, this strong cold front will bring a return of the wet and windy weather.
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7: 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Hope everyone's having a good week so far, and, well, I don't want to waste your time even further. Let's get right into some music. Starting things off here, we're going to have a little bit of REO Speedwagon here and a track called Take It On The Run.

That was a Kinks there with Lola. Right before that, we had Taken on the Run there by REO Speedwagon. 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Coming up right now, a bit of non-stop dances with a track called Shake This City.

That was the Animal song there, Savage Garden. Right before that, we had the Nonstop Dancers and Shake This City. All right, listening to 2UP Radio 104.7, right here with me, Nathan, on The Drive Show. Coming up right now, we're going to have a little bit of Prince here with a track called Little Red Corvette.

0: That was 10cc there, Dreadlock Holiday. And right before that, we had... Before that, I apologize. But yeah, that was 10cc, sorry, with Dreadlock Holiday. Right before that, Prince with Little Red Corvette. All right, listening to 2Bob Radio 104.7 right here with me, Nathan, on The Drive Show. Coming up right now, let's find out what's going on around 2Bob with the raves.
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0: Starting things off here, 2Bob's current affair program, The Wire, will be taking a break until Monday, until next Monday, which will be the 29th. So, in this case, as you just heard, the Drive Show started about a half an hour early, which means more music for you. So, but we'll go back to normal time from next week. The AM music feature, album for tomorrow is Queenie and Hank's self-titled album from last year. The albums of the week, we have Terrestrials by Pond, First Sounds, Volume 14, Leah Senior, Pit Rock Night, PT Road Night, and Latano with Love Without Hard Lines. Coming up after this program from 7 to 8 is the Electro Show at Asterix. From 8 to 10, Absolutely Live, and from 10 to 11, Beale Street Caravan. So a bit of a short raves here, but more time to play some music. So we're going to play a bit of Pond and their new album called Terrestrials. And we're going to play two songs right now from them, Skyworks and Two Hands. So this is Skyworks from Pond. 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

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All right, listening to 2UP Radio 104.7, right here with me, Nathan, on The Drive Show. And we're playing a couple songs from Pond's new album called Terra Strails. We're going to play two more songs from right now, The Fatal Shore and Personal Hell. So this is Pond with The Fatal Shore.

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That's 0458 100 013. 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

Personal Hell there by Pond, and right before that, another song of theirs called The Fatal Shore. All right, for those who just joined us, we were listening to Pond and their new album called Terra Striles, and I hope you guys enjoyed it. But let's quickly move on to another gear right now. We've still got a couple of 10 minutes until 6 o'clock, so we've got plenty of time to play some music. So coming up right now, a bit of Creedence Clearwater Revival here for you. And a track called, I heard their, well, their cover of Heard It Through the Grapevine. So it's a pretty long track, I must say. So I will talk to you guys in just a bit.

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2: Hello, I'm Peter Hislop. Survivors are being pulled from the rubble after two major earthquakes hit the Venezuelan capital, Caracas. That's locals praising rescue workers as they lift a survivor on a stretcher to safety. At least 32 people have died, but there are fears the real number of deaths is much higher. A state of emergency has been declared across the country. Meanwhile, a website to track missing people has over 7,000 listed as unaccounted for. Australia's Home Affairs Minister has renewed calls to turn down the temperature of national debate. It comes after ASIO Director General Mike Burgess yesterday said social media is amplifying and accelerating distrust in institutions and polarisation. Tony Burke says it's important to identify and respond to threats.
3: There are two specific instructions that have been given to each and every one of us. When people know of anything they think they should might be of concern, regardless of the form of bigotry, they should contact the National Terrorism Hotline, the National Security Hotline. And secondly, we all have a responsibility to take the temperature down to keep our nation safe.
2: The South Australian Nurses Union says they've managed to push the state government far further than it was first prepared to go as negotiations over a pay deal continue. Under the deal, which will head to a member vote, a pay increase of 16% over 3 years and improvements for midwives. Branch CEO Elizabeth Daybars says the offer is the best available outcome in the current environment.
4: This offer provides certainty now during a cost of living crisis and avoids the risks and timelines associated with arbitration. It also shortens the life of the agreement, which concludes or would conclude in July 2028.
2: Victoria Police say they're investigating an assault allegation made by a Victorian Liberal MP. Moira Deeming has accused former opposition leader Matthew Guy of physically assaulting her at a gala dinner in Melbourne last month. Mr Guy has vehemently denied the allegation. Liberal leader Jess Wilson says as the matter is now with Victoria Police, it is inappropriate for her to comment. Ms Wilson is currently undertaking a 5-week campaign blitz ahead of the November state election. Premier Jacinta Allen says the Liberal leader Jess Wilson has questions to answer. Mining giant Fortescue, owned by billionaire Andrew Forrest, is facing a class action from women who worked at the company. The federal court case includes allegations women at Pilbara camps were raped, stalked, and sexually assaulted. Women have alleged retaliation for speaking out. Special counsel for the class action, Paris Hamry, told the ABC thousands of women have come forward.
5: From sexual assault and rape through to inappropriate comments being made about women's bodies and being told that to keep their job that they need to provide some sexual favour to the man.
2: And if you or anyone you know needs help, call 1-800-RESPECT on 1-800-737-732. And briefly, Tasmanian Independent MP Andrew Wilkie says he's been speaking with many post office licensees and Australia Post is running them out of business as it morphs into a parcel delivery service. Federal Communications Minister Annika Wells says Australia Post is working with licensees to modernise commercial relationships. And turning to sport in AFL tonight, the Brisbane Lions take on the Sydney Swans at the Gabba. And in the NRL, the Eels take on the Rabbitohs in Parramatta.
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6: 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Welcome back as we get into the final hour for this final hour of The Drive. And we're going to find out who's going to be playing around the local area this week with the 2BOB Gig Guide.
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6: 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And Sweet and Swampy at the Halliday's Point Tavern at 4 o'clock. That's your 2Bob Gig Guide for you right there. And the 2Bob Gig Guide can be found on the 2Bob Facebook page as well. Coming up right now, Bruce Springsteen with Hungry Heart.

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Rocky Benetti there, tied a toe on the line. And right before that, we had Bruce Springsteen with Hungry Heart. 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Coming up right now, this is Leah Senior with Mother Song.

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That was Winter by Lee Senior, and right before that, another song of hers called Mother Song. 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And we're going to play the Bangles right now with Eternal Flame.

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Johnny Logan there would Hold Me Now. He actually won Eurovision with that song. So back in the day. So there you go. Right before that, we had the Bangles with Eternal Flame. 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Coming up right now, this is Lontano with a song called Love Without Hard Lines.

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Flock of Seagulls with a Space Age Love Song. And right before that, we had Level 42 with Running in the Family. 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Coming up right now, Minty with Rainfall.

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0: Tucker's Daughter there by Ian Moss. And right before that, we had Minty with Rainfall. This is pretty much going to wrap up the show for tonight. I want to thank you for listening. I hope you've enjoyed it. I'll be back here again at 5:30, the normal time, for next week. We're going to finish up with a bit of Australian Crawl and The Boys Light Up. This is me, Nathan, signing out. Have a good one.
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1: Welcome to the Electro Show here on 2Bob Radio 104.7. I'm your host, Asterix, here for your Thursday night. The show that plays a little bit of anything that is electronic. I really loved the vibes from that track, Falling by Maddo. It's given me some nostalgia for INXS. So I'm going to spin my favorite INXS track, Need You Tonight.

Right there we had Dominic by Hazer, and before that was Don't Give Her by Alva Beat. Definitely bringing the beats to the show. I'm going to keep the electro music going with Default Mode Network by Client_02. You're here on the Electro Show on 2Bob with Asterix.

Aussie artist Timothy and the Apocalypse with their track Engine Check. And I definitely think that's a good idea. I had to get my transmission replaced recently. It's a big deal. So stay on top of it, everybody, if you've got a car. And before that, we kind of slowed it down a little bit with Contaminated by Banks out of America. I love the distortion on that track, which kind of matches the lyrics in a way. Gonna keep a bit of a slow vibe going with Natalie Imbruglia and her track Smoke.

Some dreamy sounds there with Bonobo and Closer. And before that, we had American artist Tonebox with Cloud Highway. You're here on the Electro Show on 2Bob Volunteer Powered Radio with your host Asterix. Gonna bring you something Australian right now. It's Little Shivers, an independent electronic artist, with their track Miles Away.

Let's go.

Let's go. Let's go. Let's go.

Right there we had Higher Level by Isaac Tikala, the Bicep remix. And before that, bringing some energy to your audiovascular system with their track Monumental. Well, it's nearly that time of the night to wrap up the Electro Show for another week. Hope you've loved some of the tracks that we played tonight, and hope that you enjoy what's coming up next on 2Bob, this amazing radio station. Taking us out this week, it's going to be Aussie artist Star Departures with a beautiful emotional track, Paladin. Have a great night, everybody. Take care.

Well, thank you to Asterix for this evening's electro show heard on 2Bob Radio every Thursday from 7 to 10pm. It's now time for Absolutely Live, featuring Absolutely Live recorded albums with me, Bob Schilling, every Thursday from 8 to 10pm. What we featured last week kicked off with some leftovers the previous week from The Live at the Royal Albert Hall 2018. The Specials, live at Moonlight Club, London, May 2, 1979. It was just before Margaret Thatcher came to power, and it was before they released their debut album. Nina Simone, live at the Village Gate, Greenwich Village, New York, 1961. Tom Waits, Nighthawks at the Diner. One that I got really excited about was the Exploding Universe of Ed Cooper Live, being released in a couple of months' time. The Cruel Sea Live, recorded live 2000 and 2001. And Laura Cantrell, live at the BBC Sessions, 2000 to 2005. Well, when this album came out, not the one I'm going to play, which is a live one, but when Tracy Chapman's self-titled debut album came out, it was released in April 1988. It was good, wasn't it? Many a good track. She can't do any better albums than that one. What we're going to feature right now is Tracy Chapman live at the Montreux Jazz Festival, July 4, 1988. So just a couple of months before, a couple of months after the debut studio album, self-titled, was released. Montreux Jazz Festival, held at Switzerland. Now, you may remember Tracy Chapman's studio album, debut. I go on about a cast of thousands helping people. Well, there was quite a few. Not as many as some. Well, on this album, live at Montreux, an acoustic set. By the way, who played at Montreux in 1988? We should have a quiz on this one. The answer included Carlos Santana, Booker T and the MGs, James Taylor, Miles Davis, Tracy Chapman, of course. This album, 13 tracks, 10 came from the debut studio album. Okay, we're going to Montreux in Switzerland. It is July 4, it's 1988, and who's on stage? Tracy Chapman.

I hope you enjoyed that set from Tracy Chapman, live at the Montreux Jazz Festival, July 4, 1988. It was just Tracy on stage with acoustic guitar. That last track mentioning a white man's Joan, meaning, I'd say, Joan Baez. Well, we played 11 tracks, and the first 10 came from the self-titled album from Tracy Chapman, which was released April 1988. That set was recorded a couple of months later. And the last track that you heard, Born to Fight, came from Tracy Chapman, and Crossroads album, her second album. Yep. You're listening to Absolutely Live, hosted by me, Bob Schilling. A program aimed to you, the listener, who likes live recorded albums. Thank you for listening. The next album is really a studio album with a couple of live tracks on it. I'm always out there trying to find something a bit newish. Sometimes it's oldish, something a little bit different. I found a band on Bandcamp. It's actually a story on Bandcamp Daily about a week or two back. It was about a band called The Second Coming and their album called Evaluations. Their only album went unreleased. It was recorded in 1969. And it's just been released now, a couple of weeks back, on Bandcamp. The Second Coming. Second spelt with the number 2, then ND. Story goes that they owed a recording bill. Couldn't be bothered paying it. So they just left it with the recording studio. Interesting that the album featured musos who would play with people like Owen Butterfly, Stevie Ray Vaughan, Lucinda Williams. Some say it's got an early southern jam rock, heavy psychedelic blues sound, acid rock, an unreleased gem, says Bob Schilling. Just one track. In fact, I said there was two live tracks. This is the pick of the two live tracks. The Second Coming, Absolutely Live, 1969. Album's just been released.

0: I had a good listen to that album a couple of times, and I tell you what, it's a grower. I really like it. I was going to say enjoy it and like it at the same time. But this Thursday night, I haven't been drinking. I don't need to. That was a band that released an album in 19... didn't release, recorded an album in 69. It's only just been released. They couldn't afford the recording bill, so it was stuck in... it was left in the... where they recorded the recording studio, and someone went back. I think they had to pay a little bit more back, some money to get the... and when they heard it, they thought, oh, that's not bad. Let's release it. It's out on Bandcamp if you want to look at it or have a listen. The Second Coming is called Evaluations. Well, the big news in the Australian music scene was this week was the news that the legendary Australian rock band Australian Crawl is reforming for the first time in 40 years to headline the 2026 Red Hot Summer Tour. The reunion features original frontman James Raine, guitarist Simon Binks, and the original drummer, David Raine. Following a resolved 2026 federal court dispute over the band's trademark name. Okay, now, they took a legal challenge in the Federal Court of Australia against former drummer Bill McDonough. In early 2026, James Raine and Simon Binks filed an application against Madonna, who had registered Australian Crawl trademarks for entertainment and merchandise in the 1990s without the band's consensus. The court action enabled the original co-founders to legally perform and market under the Australian Crawl name for the reunion. We're going to kick off the set with an album. I'm going to kick off with a live album from Australian Crawl, which is pretty good. It came out on Black Box Records. It was recorded by George Alexander. 1981, it was part of the Desk Tape series. And the Desk Tape series were put together by ARCA, Australian Road Crew Association, supporting the roadies. We're going to kick off with a pretty much appropriate saying, they've just reformed and it's, oh no, not you again.
1: I'd like to hand you over to Guy McDonough now on your right. How you doing, Billboard? Have you ever been in love? Well, you're lucky. It's a song about being in love, about things not going so good. A song called Oh No, Not You Again.

We sat down one day and we thought, well, we're so depressed, we might as well write a song about it. And, you know, did the rounds and got on Countdown and everything. We've been on Countdown. That's why you're all here tonight, right? Come and see the Pretty Boys that were on Countdown. Well, here's the Pretty Boys song.

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And again, hey! And again, hey! So I'm out of car accident.

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This song about a very famous Tasmanian.

We got some new songs for you tonight. This is the first time we've ever played these songs in public, in a capital city. So you're lucky tonight, ladies and gentlemen. Song about the girls and the police and the drugs in the north of Australia. This is a song called Daughters of the Northern Coast.

0: in the boiler.
1: Thank you. Good night. See you later.
2: Yeah, that's Australian Crawl, live at the Billboard, a venue in Melbourne. 1st of January 1981. Tell you what, that was a damn good recording. And it was put together by ARCA, Australian Road Crew Association. And it came out on the Desk Tape series, supporting roadies doing it tough. Black Box Records was recorded by George Alexander. And the tracks came from The Boys Light Up, 1980, Sirocco, 1981, Sons of Beaches, 1982. And why did we play Australian Crawl on Absolutely Live? They're reformed. For the first time in 40 years, and they're going to headline the 2026 Red Hot Summer Tour. Three original members, James Rain, his brother David, and guitarist Simon Binks. Following a resolved 2026 federal court dispute over the band's trademark. And where will they be playing? The closest to Taree is the Hunter Valley, October 31. That's the closest. Gold Coast and various other parts around Australia. As mentioned, that is a terrific sounding live album from a band who had a lot of good songs. But I'm wondering if they can duplicate that sound. 1981 that was recorded, and 26, 15, what's that, 45 years. 19 and 26, 15, 45 years. Nah, they couldn't duplicate that sound, surely. Yep. Well, they may be able to. It'd be great if they could. Otherwise, I suppose the people paying the money, you're not going to get their money's worth, but maybe they'll all think, oh, they're old, you know. So that's why they sound so old. But they're still good. The songs were good. Absolutely Live on 2Bob Radio with your host, Bob Schilling, featuring Adrienne Lenker now, who we've featured a couple of times on this program, but she put out a 45 live tracker, live at Revolution Hall, 2024, live at Revolution Hall, Portland, Oregon. Adrienne Lenker, lead vocalist for the band Big Thief. These are from a solo album from Adrienne Lenker.

is one of my favorite songs of mine. But I, for some reason, never ended up anywhere, and I don't know, I barely ever play it. I think it's just one of those, like, personal songs. Play it just for feeling better.

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And thank you, Bob Schilling, for playing my record. I mentioned it more than once. That's a 43-tracker live album. I waded through. I marked out all the good ones, so I think I could not play all 43 tracks and think, oh, what's here? Yeah, but there's some poor stuff, but there is some beautiful stuff. And I hope I picked the beautiful stuff. Adrian Lenker, who fronts Big Thief, live at Revolution Hall, Portland, Oregon, 2024. Last week, we finished up on an album, only partly finished up on an album, from Burning Spear. Burning Spear, also known as Winston Rodney. His first live album was recorded at the Rainbow Theatre, London, October 1997, and he was backed by reggae group Aswad. He's a big supporter of Winston Rodney of Marcus Garvey. Marcus Garvey, 1887 to 1940. Died at the age of 52. He was a controversial Jamaican political activist known for black nationalism and pan-Africanism. Burning Spear was influenced as a young man by the views of Marcus Garvey. Carrying on from last week, Burning Spear, live at the Rainbow Theatre, London, October 1977. And the first track, The Ghost, in brackets, Marcus Garvey. The song.

0: Thank you.
1: And I'll

0: Yeah, I know it's hard to be there, but Bob Schilling can take you there. Well, we heard this evening on Absolutely Live, Tracy Chapman, Montreux Jazz Festival. She was playing solo, July 4, 1988. The Second Coming, Evaluation, an album recorded in 1969, but only just released this year. Ozcrawl Live, featured because they're reformed, tour around the country. We had Live 1981 at Billboard Melbourne, recorded the 1st of January 1981. Adrian Lenker, live at Revolution Hall, Portland, Oregon, 2024. And just then, Burning Spear, live at the Rainbow Theatre, London, October 1977. Thank you for listening to Absolutely Live, featuring Absolutely Live recorded albums, hosted by me, Bob Schilling. We're now going to take you over to Memphis for Beale Street Caravan. Good night.
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1: That's all coming up right now on Beale Street Caravan.
2: Hey, Pat.
1: Hey, Kevin.
2: We're back this week with an exciting show. Cedric Burnside is with us, accompanied by Trenton Ayers. These guys have had some kind of year.
1: That's right. Cedric's last album, Descendants of Hill Country, was nominated for a Grammy in the blues category, and it seems like the success of the album has kept Cedric and Trenton on the road nonstop.
2: So we're super lucky that we had a chance to catch up with them. The performance you're about to hear was captured at the Mighty Mississippi Music Festival during Bridging the Blues.
1: On this program, we talk a lot about how rare and unique it's become to experience real blues music in its most authentic forms. The veterans are fading fast.
2: Well, Bridging the Blues is a great way to do this, and it's easy.
1: First of all you have to do is get here. You have to physically be here. There's only one spot in the universe where this all still happens, and it's in the Mississippi Delta.
2: Bridging the Blues helps you find your way around once you arrive. 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Music festivals, symposiums, food festival. It's every fall right when the summer heat breaks.
1: Zero in on the hot spots like Beale Street, the Bonafide Blues Fest in Memphis, the Mighty Mississippi Music Fest in Greenville, and the King Biscuit Blues Fest in Helena, Arkansas.
2: The Deep Blues Fest in Clarksdale, Mississippi. And speaking of Clarksdale, it's basically year-round there, nonstop. 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
1: Clarksdale truly is ground zero, as they say, and there's a great network of people there that work tirelessly to help keep the music alive and celebrated. 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
2: So blues fans, if today's program inspires you, we've followed up now with a roadmap.
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0: But first, we're going to turn it over to Beale Street Caravan contributor Preston Lauterbach as he explores the fascinating subjects of his book, The Chitlin' Circuit, The Road to Rock and Roll.
2: I'm Preston Lauterbach, author of The Chitlin' Circuit and The Road to Rock and Roll. Welcome to the first installment of a 10-part series on The Chitlin' Circuit and The Road to Rock and Roll. Along the way, you will hear plenty of blues as black pop transforms from 30s swing to 50s rock. But the story is about more than music. You will meet the kingpins and queenpins during this time, gamblers, bootleggers, pimps, and madams that financed the music we love and developed artists like Louis Jordan, B.B. King, Little Richard, and James Brown. First, the Chitlin' Circuit pioneer who was all but forgotten despite his monumental life and spectacular death, Walter Barnes. Walter Barnes was born in Vicksburg, Mississippi in 1905, but had migrated to Chicago with his family by the end of World War I. There he got music, studying clarinet and saxophone, and joining Jelly Roll Morton's band by the mid-20s. Black swing music was nurtured in mobster-run nightclubs during this era of Prohibition, and Walter Barnes became a band leader and found a powerful patron in Al Capone. Barnes led the house band at Capone's Cotton Club outside Chicago. One day, the boss sent Barnes to a radio station to ask about a live broadcast from the club. "We don't air colored," the manager told Barnes. Then Capone went with Barnes to follow up, and when the manager told Capone, "We don't air colored," Capone replied, "You do now." In 1930, Barnes and his Royal Creoleans became the first black band to broadcast over the radio in Chicagoland. All good things must end, and when the feds took down Capone in February of 1931, Walter Barnes and his band had to find a new gig. But Barnes was nothing if not resourceful. He took a job as an entertainment columnist with the Chicago Defender, reporting on local big band happenings, and he never failed to include his own. The Chicago Defender circulated not only in Chicago, but everywhere African Americans lived at this time. And through his media presence, Walter Barnes was becoming nationally known, at least black nationally known. In search of new opportunities for his band, he took the bold step of touring the South in 1932, where the Chicago Defender had made his name. Barnes exploited his Defender platform brilliantly. He knew that Southern readers had few other connections to the outside world and never failed to write about his brushes with Duke Ellington, Count Basie, or any other musical celebrity he could exaggerate a connection with in order to inflate his stature in the eyes of small-town folk. As a Southerner, he understood the Black South's thirst for big-time entertainment. He followed the Chicago Defender's back-channel circulation down South and there spotlighted his glamour, riding around in a gold Nash sedan. On stage, he wore white tails, just like Duke Ellington, and outfitted his 15-piece orchestra in black tuxedos. While he was a superb self-promoter, his work down South benefited the entire black music business. Traveling and performing from Muskogee, Oklahoma to Miami, Barnes noticed a pattern. Every town he played had a black main street. The people there called it the Stroll. Barnes sent dispatches from every stroll he hit back to the Defender. So if you were a black band leader trying to figure out how to safely navigate a hostile territory, Barnes became your guide. He wrote about where blacks could sleep, eat, get a haircut, and buy the latest togs across the South. He flattered the dirt road hustlers who held dances down there, referring to these underworld entrepreneurs as capitalists or financiers. Their dirt floor joints, in Barnes speak, were ballrooms. So all of this information opened a new frontier for black bands who suddenly knew where and how to tour for their people. In December 1936, Barnes wrote, "We are now driving down Desert Street, the Stroll in Monroe, Louisiana. The Red Goose Barber Shop is where all the boys have their grooming done. Lovely Brown's Beauty Parlor is where all the ladies get their fancy waves for the dances. And the Frog Pond Ballroom is the most beautiful and spacious dance palace here." After publishing this information, Barnes and his crew began crossing paths with their big band competition. Earl Hines, Lucky Millinder, and Chick Webb. Barnes was always quick with a jab in print. After playing his hometown of Vicksburg in 1936, a week after Hines, Barnes wrote, "They say the admission was a little high, Earl." Barnes and band stayed at a brothel on Ferris Street in Jackson, Mississippi, thanks to a friend and fellow musician named Little Brother Montgomery, who was dating the madam. The spring of 1940 found Walter Barnes and his band finishing their annual southern tour when they received a request for one extra date, April 23rd in Natchez, Mississippi, just up the road from Barnes' birthplace in Vicksburg. At 11 o'clock that night, Barnes told the band to strike up Clarinet Lullaby. The Rhythm Club was packed with 700 dancers. The organizers had decorated the club with dried Spanish moss. They had also nailed with 700 dancers. The organizers had decorated the club with dried Spanish moss. They had also nailed windows in

0: The people ran for the door, plugging it shut with their bodies. They trampled each other. Barnes stood still, exhorting his band through the thick smoke to play, play. People hurled chairs and tables to smash through the shuttered windows and barricaded doors. As the band's trumpeter blew a note, the beams collapsed and virtually everyone left in the building was crushed or smothered. Barnes and nine members of his band were among the 209 deaths that night at the Natchez Rhythm Club. Barnes' heroism inspired numerous tribute songs. He was eulogized throughout the black press that he'd used so expertly to develop his career and open the Chitlin' circuit for business. His last stand was compared to that of the orchestra on deck of the Titanic, but his Chicago Defender colleagues described his legacy best. They wrote, "Coming from a section of the country where few of the big-name bands played, he struck upon the idea of making an annual tour of the South. He soon became the idol of this section." Though Barnes' effort to save the Rhythm Club had been in vain, his life had not. By the time he died, a vibrant nightlife world had grown across the strolls of Black America that Barnes had so evocatively written of. And the stage was set for new sounds to emerge. For Beale Street Caravan, this is Preston Lauterbach, author of The Chitlin' Circuit and The Road to Rock and Roll.
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1: 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The soundtrack of America was made in Tennessee. We're back, and for those of you just tuning in, this week's episode features Cedric Burnside in a performance recorded in Greenville, Mississippi at the Mighty Mississippi Music Festival during Bridging the Blues.
0: Before we get back to the music, we're going to hear from Cedric himself. We had a chance to sit down and catch up. Let's hear what he had to say.
2: Well, actually, I played the Bonafide Festival in Memphis yesterday.
0: Okay.
2: And it was awesome. It was amazing. And the couple days before that, I did a couple workshops at the Stax Academy for the kids. That was amazing as well. Yeah.
0: Awesome.
2: So we come to Memphis to hang out and listen to good music and just jam out, you know?
0: Okay, so it's close enough that it's part of the community.
2: Oh, yes. Oh, yes. I was about 5-6 years old. My big daddy, R.L. Burnside, you know, he played his whole life pretty much. And, you know, me growing up as a kid, I used to hear him fill around on the guitar all the time, you know, practicing and doing the house parties. So I would have to say about 5 years old, I can remember, you know, hearing the blues. At that time, we didn't have a radio, you know. My big daddy was our music, you know.
0: Okay.
2: We had a raggedy old piece of TV, but we didn't have a radio until I was about 9-10 years old, actually, man. Believe it or not. We was very active, very active. And especially when the house parties came on. Oh, yeah, man. Active and trying to play a little bit and dancing.
0: Yeah.
2: Little kids with no rhythm. Well, you know, growing up as a kid, my big daddy played, you know, a lot of music for

0: us, and I remember Muddy Waters was one of the musicians. He would play for us a lot, and also Lightnin' Hopkins and Howlin' Wolf. I love all those cats, man. I grew up with Junior Kimbrough. Love his music. Paul Wyn Jones, you know, T-Mar LaFort. All those cats, man, they warm my heart. They're a big part of my heart and a big part of, you know, who I listen to today, you know. It was something, man. It was a beautiful experience. It was very, inspiring. Sometimes it was even scary. Because, you know, the old cats, they love to drink the moonshine, you know, and do the things. And sometimes they'll get into a little argument, and I don't know how, you know, bad it's going to escalate, so I might get a little nervous. But I wouldn't give nothing up. You know, I wouldn't change anything. Being on the road with those cats was, you know, it was beautiful. And it was like a whole another 12 years of schooling on the road, you know. It was the first time I ever, on my own, was nominated for a Grammy, you know. For the work I did. I was nominated one time with my big daddy, Burnside on Burnside. That CD was nominated for a Grammy. And that, you know, that made me happy, but nothing like this, you know. My own stuff, my own music, you know. It was beautiful. Well, I'm looking between December and January. That's when I have a little more time off, around about the 2 or 3 week range, which, you know, that's what I need. So sometime around December, January, and hopefully I can have it out by next spring, you know. So yeah, look for it. You can go to my website, CedricBurnside.net, and you can see all my dates, everywhere I'm going. If you like my music, you can go to CD Baby, Amazon, you know, iTunes.
1: Get
0: them everywhere. Get them everywhere. You know, I love to see my fellow, you know, musician family do their thing, you know. And I always say it's a long time waiting, because this music, it has to go on, you know, no matter what kind of music it is, you know. Delta blues, Chicago blues, Texas blues. Thanks a lot, man. It has to go on. And to see young blues lovers, you know, like myself and Mr. Sip and, you know, Jerica Singleton and Homemade Jams, I just love to see the music go on with the young people. You know?
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about it for Mr. Kenny Brown, y'all? How about it? Man, bring back a bunch of memories. How many of y'all know that Kenny Brown raised me on the road?

0: 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Cedric Burnside Project. How about a Mr. Kenny Brown, y'all? Thank y'all so much.
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1: And if you can't meet us there, we'll be back right here next week, so we'll see you then. 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

0: BBC News with Govinda Gill. Two massive back-to-back earthquakes have rocked northern Venezuela, flattening buildings and homes in the capital, Caracas, and across several states. At least 164 people have died. Venezuela's interim president, Delcy Rodriguez, has declared a state of emergency and addressed the nation on TV.
1: Yo pido a Dios que nos ilumine.
2: I ask God that he may light our path and continue to protect us, and that all of Venezuela receives that protection and the prayers. I ask all the churches of Venezuela, every faith, that we unite in a single prayer for the protection of our people.
0: Several countries, including the United States, China and India, have pledged to help Venezuela with rescue operations. The US Secretary of State Marco Rubio said Washington is in the process of deploying assistance.
3: As we move forward with that response, with the sort of the short-term phase of response recovery, the second phase, of course, will be identifying their more longer-term and acute needs. What are the things over the long-term they're going to need help with? We'll have a better assessment of that after the next 48 hours when we're on the ground and as the Venezuelan authorities get more visibility as to the level of damage in terms of housing. Where do you put all these people that don't have anywhere to go live? What we can do to help restore or help them restore their communications, their internet, their telecom, and so forth.
0: However, the country's main international airport near Caracas has closed because of damage, which could complicate the delivery of urgently needed aid. The US Secretary of State Marco Rubio has assured America's Gulf allies that the Strait of Hormuz will remain toll-free. Speaking in Bahrain during a tour of the Gulf, Mr. Rubio said the US wanted to deal with Iran, but not at any price. Iran has suggested that it will charge ships for transiting the waterway. At least a dozen activists have been arrested near Kenya's parliament as they gather to mark the second anniversary of the Gen Z anti-government protests. Police say the group is being held for questioning. Opposition politicians and rights activists laid flowers on a razor wire near parliament in memory of those killed during the youth-led protests in 2024. Much of Europe is experiencing another day of soaring temperatures. Heat alerts and public health measures are in place in many countries. Analysts say Thursday will see at least 100 million people across Europe experience temperatures in excess of 35 Celsius. Here's Jessica Parker.
4: You're seeing this across Europe, in the UK as well. People sort of buying up air conditioning units in terms of public transport. There has been some disruption because older trains that don't have air conditioning, older buses that don't have air conditioning being pulled from service as well. And a debate going on as well about what Belgium and other countries indeed are going to need to do to cope going forward with these more extreme temperatures.
0: BBC News. The Democratic Republic of Congo has imposed new travel restrictions to curb the spread of Ebola. Anyone leaving affected areas must now complete a 21-day isolation period before travelling elsewhere in the country or abroad. The move follows the first Ebola case detected in France involving a doctor who'd returned from the DRC. Police in Hong Kong have arrested the two owners of an independent bookshop on suspicion of selling what they've called seditious material. Local media are reporting that one of those detained was Letitia Wong, a well-known pro-democracy activist. Here's Paul Moss.
5: Letitia Wong always knew she could be targeted. Her bookshop became one of the few places in Hong Kong where content considered subversive could still be found. Books like 1984 or Aldous Huxley's dystopian novel Brave New World. Now she and a colleague are apparently in custody, facing the possibility of lengthy prison sentences. It's 2 years since Hong Kong began restricting free expression using laws under what's called Article 23 of the Constitution. The latest arrests suggest these laws are being imposed ever more tightly.
0: An official at India's foreign ministry has sparked a major row by saying that having an Indian passport is not proof of being a citizen. The comment has been widely condemned, with critics arguing it'll mean that other countries no longer recognise the passport as evidence of nationality. However, the Indian government insists that passports have never proved citizenship. The government in Britain is publishing plans to ban conversion therapy. The draft bill proposes two new criminal offences for the practice, defined as trying to change a person's sexual orientation using abuse that seriously harms them. The plans also cover transgender identity. The government said a ban wouldn't stop open conversations about sexuality, stressing there's a high bar for criminality. BBC News.
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ochre, scratched deep in the wall. I'm the lion that lays upon sleepers, stretching till dawn. And I am the echo of an axe on the eucalypt breeze. And I'm there in the hull of a tall ship,

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3: What are we really doing, huh? Welcome to the greatest city on earth, home of the New York Knicks, the birthplace of hip-hop. Man, talk to me nice, man. Yeah.

0: We finally here. We on the way.
1: What are we talking about? We're finally here. We are talking about Definition Radio, but we are also talking about the Knicks.
2: The New York Knickerbockers
1: have won the NBA championship. And as we've spoken about many times before, I have been a Knicks fan since I was a teenager, which was a long, long time ago.
2: Tragic.
1: And I'm a happy chappy.
2: A happy chappy.
1: Happy chappy. So, like, man, I thought, well, it was time for us to do our monthly show anyway. So, man, let's do a New York show, New York flavored show. All New York based MCs, pretty much, in the Christian hip hop realm.
2: What a way to celebrate. They have a ticker tape parade through New York, but it's not much compared to Definition Radio's New York special.
1: I'm going to send them this. I'm going to send them this episode.
2: Yeah?
1: Someone might listen to it. Josh Hart's a Christian, you know.
2: Yeah, I know.
1: Actually, so I'm going to send it to Josh Hart.
2: Do you know Jalen Brunson's heard the song, Jalen Brunson, that we opened with by YP, a.k.a. Young Paul and Adam?
1: Featuring DJ Mike Halvey.
2: Yeah.
1: Well, he would have heard it. He will hear it once I send him the show.
2: Yeah, good.
1: It's for real. I'm going to send it to Josh Hart and say, bro, please listen. Anyway. But there's also this NYC cypher that Kingdom Time Entertainment did. They've done like 9 of them. This is number 1.
3: 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David Bill.

0: like a
1: truck. What's up? This is Boogie One in the place to be, and you're listening to Definition Radio. Shoutouts from Puerto Rico. BDF and Hip Hop Cristiano Hispano representando. You are rocking with the best.

0: New York is the theme tonight for Definition Radio. Oaks and Jabs back in the place on the once a month. Here we are. 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New York Knicks won the championship, so New York MCs is the theme. That was Jared All-Star featuring Side of the Corner and Riggs with God's Dogs.
1: Love that track.
0: The album called Let the Dogs Eat.
1: Very New York, but very jazzy.
0: Jazzy.
1: A bit of jazz to it. Now, we got to go back to that cypher. You got to tell us who was in there.
0: Yes, sorry.
1: NYC tell us who cypher. Wasn't in there, because there was enough of people in there.
0: Kingdom Time Entertainment, NYC Cypher. That was the first one they did, which was a while ago, featuring Corey Redd, David
1: Gage,
0: Vera, Marcus Aaron, Redeemed, and Kaylanda.
2: Kaylanda.
0: We're going to play another one of those later on in the show.
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0: Network.
1: Oaks and Jabs bringing you the New York special episode in tribute to the New York Knicks.
0: What a beautiful, beautiful championship.
1: Look what God did. Huh? Well, he did the impossible.
0: I'm pretty sure the other team was praying as well. So how does that work?
1: I don't know.
0: But
1: God's will, man.
0: But I'm happy. But you know, just a theme to bring. So this is Adam, also from New York. Who Am I, featuring Joseph S.D.
1: Oh,

0: Yo, what's up, everybody? This is Randy Mason.
1: This is Damian B. Sanders, what it is.
0: Yo, why you gotta be so aggressive, though? And we are Jesus Peace, live from New York.
1: Live from New York, baby.
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0: Dan. Jesus, peace. Our favorite.
1: Whatever you want from me, Jesus, I'll stand.
0: Our favorite crew from New York, because we know them personally, because they were out here for Up Rock.
2: They were. They're probably my favorite Up Rock guests.
0: Yeah. Jesus Peace was because there's no longer a crew. Randy Mason and Damien B. Sanders, as you heard on that shout out.
2: Man, I was just reminiscing on that EP. Yeah, Somewhere Between Faith and Fear. Man,
0: amazing EP.
2: I had that in high rotation.
0: I think most of the people that were at Up Rock loved that one.
2: Mm, that was one of those things where you have that CD in your car and it just goes on loop for ages. Anytime you're not, you know, doing something else in your car, the CD's playing. It's just part of your subconscious mind for a long time.
0: So both the guys still doing stuff. Randy's probably doing more music, and we're going to play one of his other tracks a bit later.
2: Mm.
0: Damien's getting back into it, but he hasn't been around that much. He was on the Up Rock compilation. But yeah, as you may realize if you've been if you missed the start of the show, we are having a New York MC show based on the fact that the New York Knicks won the championship. Celebrating because I am a rampant New York Knicks fan.
2: Rampant. Notorious.
0: Wearing a hat right now.
2: Notorious.
0: Notorious for it.
2: Yeah, you're only putting the hat on because I told you to put the hat on, though.
0: I know.
2: You should have been wearing it already.
0: It's true.
2: Hey, look.
0: This is a track by another favorite of ours from New York.
2: Absolutely.
0: The Dearly Departed, Brother E, with the Flood Your Mind remix. Man, we miss you, bro.

0: Peaceful. Peaceful. William Carter, here on Definition Radio, Oaks and Jabs, in the place.
1: Everything's very peaceful once your team wins a ring.
0: Yeah, it's like a massive relief of built-up tension of years and years and years. Especially because the way they lost last year. Oh, that hurt, man.
1: Have you got a story of watching the game?
0: The game?
1: The final game.
0: All right, so here's what it is, right? The final game five, where they could be winning the championship, so I definitely want to watch the game, but it's on Sunday. I'm not going to skip church for it, you know, which means needing to watch the replay, like in the afternoon, once getting back from church after lunch and all that. So just got to avoid social media, not touch your phone because someone's going to, you know, post something, you know, or you just
1: I think I messaged you too. Too early?
0: Right. So what happened is I grabbed my phone just to take a photo of my daughter because she was doing something cute and I saw a message from Jabs. I didn't even read the message, but I just saw many exclamation marks while we were halfway through watching the game.
1: That could be anything.
0: Nah, I knew it was like, oh man, they won. Like, and which I was happy about, but you spoiled it.
1: Oh. I think I just wrote... Did it. Got it. My bad.
0: This one is OGs in CHH from New York. Corey Redden Precise, all out.

0: Dad definition. That's Randy Mason in Gainsboro featuring Edson Sean and Heeson Lee.
1: Heeson Lee, also from New York. She's from Staten Island, mate.
0: Do that.
1: Like the Wu-Tang.
0: If you're not sure if you should do it, do that.
1: Don't just do that. Do that, do that, do that,
0: do that. Do that, do that, do that, that, that.
1: I love that song. I've always loved that song.
0: Yeah.
1: So 2021, that one. Then New York, Randy from the Bronx.
0: A lot of diversity in this New York playlist too. I was thinking it was going to be very like boom.
1: Well, there's different eras. Yeah, there's newer guys like I mentioned, Corey Redd and Precise. They were around years ago. That's a newer track, but they're like, you know, late 90s, early 2000s. And the new crop is like your YP and your the Commissioners and Adam and them guys.
0: Mm.
1: This one is, you can tell it's kind of a newer track by the slang, Slay the Oppie, which is exactly what the New York Knicks did. Slay the Oppie.
0: Slay the Oppie.
1: YP, aka Young Paul and the Commissioner. Yeah. From the Beast Coast EP.
0: Beast Coast. Featuring DJ Charlie Washed. Yo, big baby Jesus, you know what I'm saying? One love. Charlie Washed in the blood.

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1: 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Truth Music.
2: My dad made this piece.

0: top. It's a basketball reference, Jabs. Triple shot.
1: I know that.
0: Because the Knicks have done it.
1: Yes. Yes.
0: And that was Prodigy the Prodigal. Featuring Adam. Now, you may wonder, I know we're doing a New York show, and the start of that track, Prodigy says, you know, Philly in the building, because Prodigy the Prodigal's from Philly. But Adam talks about being a Knicks fan. And I don't mind putting that on the show because the Knicks swept the Philadelphia 76ers 4-0.
1: I knew you were going to over-explain this thing.
0: So they slayed. Yeah. They definitely did slay those oppies.
1: Yeah, okay.
0: As
1: Oppie got the other slayed. Fellas,
0: they got totally oppie slayed. Swept. 4-0. Zippity-doo-dah.
1: Do you know who Danhausen is?
0: No.
1: Okay.
0: Oh, the curse guy. Nah, we're going to get into that. WWE. Nah, I'm not doing it. You're not killing my vibes. Yeah. We were talking about
1: it. That's good. It's all part of it. It's all part of it. A wrestling vampire played a big part in New York Knicks winning.
0: It's just skills and determination, mate. Skills and determination. Let's get into another one of these New York City ciphers. This is number eight. One of the most recent ones anyway. Jared Allstar, yes. YP again, C4 Cretona, and yes. Rick
1: Montero. Ricky Montero. Sounds like a baseball player.
2: Yo, y'all see what's going on the East?
1: What?
2: Shout out to Jared Allstar. It's real bubbly right now.
1: It's so bubbly.
3: Bubbly right now.
0: Yes, son. Yes, son.

0: Yeah. Kingdom Time Entertainment.
1: It's Kingdom Time.
0: With the New York, or the NYC Cypher Series, you can...
1: What is the NYC Cypher Series? What is this all about?
0: You can... Well, they're obviously New York and some surrounding areas, like there's some Jersey MCs or whatever, but...
1: We'll accept them.
0: Yeah, close enough. It's only on YouTube, though, so you got to go get it from there. We'll go listen to it there. And there's nine of them, I think. So, good
1: stuff. And there are obviously videos of them all rapping as well.
0: Yeah.
1: You don't just listen to the raps.
0: You see them.
1: You see the people doing the raps.
0: The big posse track, as we call them.
1: Are these a new thing?
0: What?
1: Oh, that was from 2023, that one. Are they still going?
0: I think they've done one since then. The first one was 2018, the one we played early in the show.
1: Mm-hmm.
0: So, they're still going. But I like it. I like that whole idea of the... I know the guys in Chicago did one that Aisha Marie was on, like, you know, get all the MCs from that city and do a cypher track. I like that. Well, not all, but, you know.
1: Cyphers are mad, eh?
0: But how cool is it that I think it's quite cool to... Yes, I'm happy about the Knicks winning.
1: Oh, yeah?
0: I'm stoked. I'm ecstatic about the Knicks winning. You should have seen me when
1: it hasn't
0: won.
1: Come through. It hasn't especially come through to the audience.
0: Game 4, when OG Anunoby did that tip in, man, I was losing it. But what I'm trying to say is... It's cool to talk about basketball and stuff, but obviously, on definition, it's cool that we're able to find New York MCs that are still talking about God.
1: Yeah.
0: And bring that into a theme, because that's the most important thing, you know?
1: It'll probably be hard to do that, like, with any other city.
0: Probably. Mm. Yeah, maybe. Except Philly. There's heaps of Philly MCs. But, yeah. I'd have to do a lot of research. This one was probably less research.
1: We could definitely do a whole Sydney episode.
0: Oh, and LA. LA would be easy too, but yeah. But this guy is another OG from back in New York State. Not New York City, but it's all right. 2006, this album, Think It's a Game. It's Todd Bangs featuring B-Dill. And I picked this track because it's a dope beat, but also because B-Dill is one of my favorite gospel R&B singers.
1: You know, I love both of their names, Todd Bangs and B-Dill. Represent.
0: And the flavor of this track is like 90s New York.
1: Yeah.
0: And so we're going out with this Definition Radio New York special, Go the Knicks, Oaks and Jabs, In the Place. Time for us to get out of here. Peace.
1: And God bless.

Guitarist Randy Johnston, along with Joe Locke playing vibraphone, Bruce Barth piano, Nat Reeves bass, and Grady Tate drums. A piece called Downtime. Randy Johnston from New York City. Welcome along to The Breeze, the program again coming to you from the studios of 4MBS Classic FM, MBS Lite Digital Radio, and Silver Memories Nostalgia Radio in Brisbane, all the way around Australia on the Community Radio Network.

The wonderful voice of Astrid Gilberto, with Stanley Tarantine playing tenor sax, and at the start, Toots Thielemann, a nice bit of harmonica on Ponteo, recorded in 1971. As we stay with the Brazilian theme for just a little while longer, this time the group led by Houston Person, Luis Bonfa's Gentle Rain.

by the gentle rain. It keeps on falling and sounding good too. Houston Person leading the quartet, playing tenor sax with Richard Wyans, piano, Ray Drummond bass, and Kenny Washington drums. Recorded in 2003. And recorded a few years before that is Antonio Carlos Jobim with a piece he didn't write.

Antonio Carlos Jobim, voice and piano, sounding good, on Ari Barroso's Brazil, written round about 1943 and recorded by Jobim in 1973. On the breeze now, let's have two different versions of the Paul Simon song Goodbye Frank Lloyd Wright from two separate Paul Simon songbook albums, one by the New York Voices, and first of all, Joe Kendama and the trio.

So long, Frank Lloyd Wright, or goodbye, Frank Lloyd Wright. You take your pick. The New York Voices from their Paul Simon songbook album, and before that, Joe Kendama and his trio from Melbourne from their Paul Simon songbook album. Good albums, both. For the listeners to Late Night Jazz on ABC, you'll recognise this one.

Some solo piano from Mike Nock with the Bryce Rohde composition Windows of Arques, which was used by Jim McLeod for his jazz track program on ABC Radio late at night. Then it shifted to an early evening spot, didn't it? I think so. But a wonderful piece of music. And the original by Bryce Rohde was just so memorable and wonderful stuff. And speaking of late night jazz, we highlight at the beginning of The Breeze each week that the program is coming to you from the studios of MBS Lite, etc., etc. Well, MBS Lite is the digital arm of 4MBS Classic FM, and we have jazz 7 nights a week from 10 to midnight. Sounds very familiar, doesn't it? So if you log on to mbslite.com.au, you too can be part of the team listening to late night jazz. Next up, this is the James Morrison Quartet. The night was sultry.

the night was sultry indeed. James Morrison piano and flugelhorn with Harry Morrison bass, William Morrison guitar and Patrick Deneo drums. The album Midnight Till Dawn, recorded at the Abbey Road Studios in London in 2013. Right about the same time as The Night Cafe from their album Havana to Paris. And the group is just the two people, Leila Gaito, who plays flute and does the vocals, and Michael Dalveen, guitar. And this is Johnny, You're No Angel.

get a message. Johnny, you're no angel. The Night Cafe from Havana to Paris. And to wrap up the breeze this week, the Steve Newcomb Trio. And plus, from Brisbane, Just Friends.

Brisbane pianist Steve Newcomb and his group doesn't give the lineup, unfortunately. And Just Friends. And we are Just Friends here on The Breeze. Thank you so much for your company this time round. Look forward to the next time. Enjoy the week ahead. I'm John Deegan. Ciao for now.

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1: The following program contains archive content. Some of the information may be out of date.

How are you doing, everybody? This is Dave Rentz welcoming you to the Hit Parade of yesterday. We're here for an hour of vintage music, happy music from the 1920s and 30s, and let's begin our program today with Bing Crosby in 1934.

not one of Al Bowlie's best known songs, but Colorado Sunset with the Studio Orchestra. And before that, he sang You're Pretty as a Picture, also with the Studio Orchestra, around 1934. And that was the year that we led off the program with Bing Crosby singing Someday, Sweetheart. Now, you may not have seen these very large, I think they're 14-inch 78 RPM records that were issued from time to time, mostly in the late 1920s. And they didn't survive long because they were very fragile. All you had to do is bump one of them and that was the end of it. But they issued what they called gems from stage musicals of the 1920s. And they put these out a bit prior to movie versions, so people would have the melodies in mind, and it would enticing them to go to the movies and see what was going on. Let's listen to a couple of these. We'll start off with Good News, which was a stage production as well as a movie, and then we'll listen to No, No, Nanette.

gems from three stage musicals, with featuring most of the tunes from the musicals so that you could keep them in mind. And it may prompt you to go see the movies when they came out. We just heard Gems from Sunny, and before that, from No No Nanette, both of those from 1928, and performed by the Light Opera Company, and they didn't list any of the vocals. They were just members of the cast. And we opened up that set with Gems from Good News, the Arden Omen Orchestras, in 1929. Let's continue with the music and listen to Isham Jones and his orchestra.

Carson Jones and his orchestra provided us with the three tunes we just heard. In My Heart It's You, that was from 1930. Frank Silvano was the vocalist. And I Keep Remembering Someone I Should Forget. Frank sang that one also in 1930. And we led off with Hoagy Carmichael's composition Stardust, with Victor Young getting a lovely violin solo in the middle there, and that was also from 1930. And I think it's about time we did a special program featuring Isom Jones. He was a composer of many important tunes, but also had a wonderful orchestra, and we could do several hours worth, but we'll devote a program in the not-too-far-distant future to Isom Jones and his various orchestras.

as red as the sun. And my heart keeps dreaming, just dreaming of one. So softly croon, while the moon weaves our two hearts in harmony.

The unique stylings of Ted Lewis and his orchestra, Ted doing the singing, I guess you could call it that. He had his own ways. That was from 1932 off an old Columbia 78. And before that, too, featuring the voice of Russ Colombo, one of the great troubadours that, he met an untimely death early in his career due to a gun accident. Anyways, a pistol was fired and the bullet ricocheted off the desk and hit him in the eye and killed him immediately. Well, we heard A Peach of a Pear with Gus Arnheim's orchestra in 1931 and Paradise with Leonard Joy's orchestra a year later. Let's get away from that rather maudlin and sad ending to Russ Colombo and listen to Alfredo and his band from the UK. And he had a Romani style in the 1930s, featured some of the best male vocalists around the UK. Here we're going to listen to a couple of his tunes from that time.

the music of Alfredo and his orchestra from the UK in 1929. We heard Great Day, There's a Blue Ridge Round My Heart, Virginia, and Singapore Sorrows.

Bill Hayes' Cubs with George Moore doing the singing. That's it for the Hit Parade for today. Hope you enjoyed it. Dave Rentz wishing you good luck and goodbye from Coranda.

And hi there. You're listening to, and I thank you very much, the Dirt Music Radio Show, coming to you as it does absolutely every week from the studios of 2SER. Stuart Coop's my name. Thanks for joining me. And if you're wondering, sitting there, pondering, contemplating what Dirt Music is all about, let me explain. Dirt Music is a radio show about music that comes from the heart and takes absolutely no prisoners. What you're about to hear can come from right across the musical spectrum, just so long as it's made with no concession whatsoever to fad or to fashion. So it is another week, another Dirt Music. Lots of music to get through. Some of it's old, some of it's new, and some of it, guess what, is in between. Mainly new music this week. We're going to start off with two songs from an artist that I've been listening to over the last couple of weeks who I like very, very much. She's from the United States. Her name is AJ Monet, and she's got an album out, an amazing album called The Color of Rain. We're going to listen to a song from that, piece from that called Working Class Musicians. And after that, her contribution to a recent tribute to Talking Heads, her version of The Book I Read. You're listening to Dirt Music.

it be a labor of love. A labor it is. Working the night shift, mills of music venues, clubs, and bars. Farmers of feelings, trumpet trigger fingers, grappling brass valves, prodding, pressing, deafened by the rattling roar in ahead. Toiled by a tired heart, resting between the swinging rounds of rhythms. Bless the drummer's hands. Trolling a kit on the subway in the snow. The keys player's fingers homesick for cityscapes. Maraca wrists, clap stack, duct taped instruments. The message as the medium. Everything is practice for stopping bullets, blossoming heartbeats, freedom music. While the Republicoons and the Democrazies argue the complexion of money, we float between classes and corners, from caviar to canned beans. E minor is a relative of G major. They family. In sound check, we split the difference. Just a tad of reverb, EQ the wedge. Living upright in the basement, a backwards world music that wrinkles time. Reporting live from the poet's eye. Hand-me-down sounds found by an ear to the underground. Shedding off-the-cuff poems on napkins using hotel pens. A language in my mouth. Juggling rotten wisdom teeth. Fluorescent folk singing the scab of running scales. A sore throat at the merch table. Selling seashells that carry the sound of slave ships docked by the seashore. When your address is your suitcase, the only religion is the show must go on. I want my bread and my roses too.

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0: Living from gig to gig.

and prayers, recipes and riddles, from hand to mind. The book as gun, as source material, as witness, as testimonial, as journey. The People's Tribune, syllables walking into the eye. The rhythm of runaways. Study the past to learn the attitude of the future. The ignorance of knowing. How a sound stretches into a word built into a line and then an image moving in the mind. Speaking in tongues, I couldn't stop reading. The book I read was in your eyes. Oh, I'm living in the future. I feel wonderful. I'm tipping over. Backwards, I'm so ambitious. I'm looking back. I'm running, running, running, running, running. I'm running a race. And you're

Two fabulous performances to get us underway this week on Dirt Music. AJ or RJ Monet with Working Class Musicians, and we followed that with her interpretation of the Talking Heads song The Book I Read from the Naive Melodies tribute to the songs of Talking Heads. Now something that blew the knocked my socks off in the last couple of days, sonically and performance-wise, from her Paper Doll live album, Samantha Fish, with this version of the MC5's Kick Out the Jams. Here we go. Strap yourself in.

A fabulous version of the MC5's classic Kick Out the Jams to start that trio of songs. It was done by Samantha Fish. And then after that, from Melbourne Way, Leah Senior. She's got a fabulous, wonderful new album out called Point Road Night. And we listened to a song from that called Part of the Crowd. Then an artist I've been listening to quite a bit over the last week. It's funny how you find music. Maybe you discover things via dirt music. I discover things via other radio shows and also by reading music commentators that I like very much, like the American writer Robert Christgau, who is now in his early 80s. He's reviewed tens and tens of thousands of records. But via him, I discovered Florence Dorr, who, as well as being a musician and songwriter, is an English professor. She's got an album out called Hold the Spark, and we listened to the title track from that one. There's some more ferocious songs on the album, but the language made me sort of err on the side of caution. But Florence Dorr is her name. Hold the Spark is the album, and it's well worth investigating. Now something new from Australian artist Dan Tuffy, who's lived in Europe for many, many, many years. He's got an album coming out later in the year. First song from it is this wonderful one called Mary Kathleen. Hope you're enjoying dirt music. I'm having fun playing the tunes.

marching all down along the bay. They was building a city. It was so far away.

We are chugging along very, very nicely this week on Dirt Music. We listened to three tunes there. Australian artist based in Europe for decades, Dan Tuffy, with, I hope you enjoyed that song as much as I do, Mary Kathleen. It's from a forthcoming album from Dan Tuffy. And then after that, the Old Crow Medicine Show. They're back with a new album called Union Made. And we listened to a song from that called Revolution Now. And then after that, someone who just contacted me via email about a week ago sent me some songs and I liked them a lot. His name is Ryan Traster and he's got an EP out called Lifers. The song we listened to from it was called Little Town, Big Heartache. I'll be playing some more tunes from that over coming weeks. Let's have a listen now to Australian artist Hammond Robinson with a version of In the Jailhouse Now, best known because of Jimmy Rogers' version, but there's been hundreds and hundreds of versions. This is a good one. See what you think.

Four songs there. First up, Hammond Robinson with a version of the much-covered song In the Jailhouse Now. And then we followed that with Joby Riccio, R-I-C-C-I-O. It's an album I've been listening to a lot. It's called Face the Feeling. We played Wildfire Season a couple of weeks ago on Dirt Music. But this week we listened to something different called A Little at a Time. And then two acknowledgements of musical greats that have left us in the last week. Ska and reggae pioneer Stranger Cole, who was a guest on Dirt Music when he was last in Australia, has passed away. We'll listen to his song Lift Your Head Up High. And then Barry Dransfield, who I've loved since the 1970s. His album with his brother Robin Dransfield, Lord of All I Behold, is one of my favourite albums of all time. So we listened there to Barry Dransfield, who's passed away, doing Be My Friend from his 1972 self-titled album. It is time for me to say goodbye to those of you taking the syndicated show. Hope you can join me next week for another Dirt Music coming to you from the studios of 2SER and around Australia, thanks to the Community Radio Network. Going to finish this portion of the show with another tribute to Abdullah Ibrahim, formerly known as Dollar Brand, South African jazz pianist, great one. And he's died aged 91. Lots of music from him that we could have played, but I thought we'd have a listen to this one from 1983, Bombella.

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1: BBC News, I'm John Shea. Thousands of people are unaccounted for in northern Venezuela, where two back-to-back earthquakes struck on Wednesday. The hardest-hit region is La Guaira, north of Caracas, where dozens of buildings have collapsed. Caroline Hawley has this report.
2: This is the moment disaster struck. The second of the tremors, less than a minute after the first, was the strongest to hit Venezuela in more than a century. It was a public holiday and many people were at home as buildings collapsed around and on top of them. With thousands reported missing, there have been frantic efforts to try to find survivors. The UN says a massive collective humanitarian effort will be needed for a country where millions already relied on aid.
1: The United States has promised a quick response. The Secretary of State, Marco Rubio, told reporters that the US effort would be big, fast and effective. China and India have also pledged to help Venezuela with rescue operations. The European Union said it had activated its satellite surveillance system to support recovery efforts. Two former Israeli prime ministers, as well as former security service chiefs, have threatened legal action against the government if it doesn't act to stop what they call Jewish terrorism in the occupied West Bank. Dozens of Israelis from the country's political and cultural elite have signed a letter, which they say is a final warning to the current government led by Benjamin Netanyahu. From Jerusalem, Charlotte Gallagher reports.
3: The signatories to this letter describe it as Jewish terrorism and are threatening to sue the government if they don't take action. They say people carrying out the attacks are living near Palestinian communities primarily to harm residents, sometimes killing them using firearms provided by the IDF and acting with almost complete impunity. The letter also draws parallels with the past persecution of Jews, saying the situation in the West Bank is reminiscent of similar crimes and pogroms committed against our people in Eastern Europe in the 19th and 20th centuries.
1: Europe's largest airline, Ryanair, has agreed to allow families to sit together without paying a special fee. The practice of charging extra was being investigated by Britain's competition watchdog. Paul Moss reports.
4: Ryanair was a pioneer of cheap, no-frills flying with slightly uncomfortable seats, often taking you to out-of-the-way airports, and not so much as a free cup of tea. Everything costs extra. But Britain's Competition and Markets Authority threatened to draw the line at the airline charging $10 for children to sit with their parents, particularly as Ryanair rules seem to insist children must be accompanied. A statement from the company said they would reluctantly drop the charge, but warned that those who didn't pay would probably be made to sit at the back.
1: World News from the BBC. The Kenyan authorities say 355 people have been arrested across the country during demonstrations to honour those killed during the Gen Z anti-government protests 2 years ago. In the capital, Nairobi, police set up barricades and fired tear gas at crowds outside the central police station after detaining activists near Kenya's parliament. A prominent South African businessman at the centre of a police corruption investigation has pleaded guilty to corruption, fraud and money laundering. Vusimuzi Kat Matlala is accused of bribing senior police officials to secure a $22 million contract for his healthcare company Medicare 24. Prosecutors say the plea deal, which is still awaiting approval, includes giving evidence against high-ranking officials. If the agreement is accepted, he could face 8 years in prison. The US Supreme Court has sided with the multinational giant Bayer, ruling that its subsidiary Monsanto can't be held liable for failing to warn consumers about a possible cancer risk from its weed killer Roundup. The case stems from a suit brought by a Missouri man who argued that a key ingredient, glyphosate, was to blame for his blood cancer diagnosis and that Monsanto hadn't put a warning on the label. Astronomers have identified two of the lowest-density giant planets ever detected. Known as super-puff planets, they're orbiting a star more than 1,000 light-years away. They're each about the size of Jupiter and are lighter by volume than candy floss. Experts believe their atmospheres are comparable to a nice blob of shaving foam. Dr. George Dransfield of Oxford University led the research.
5: Discovering new planets, discovering exotic planets, is really important for us to broaden our understanding of planet formation. Planets can be so much more diverse than what we've got in the solar system. So ongoing discovery allows us to broaden what we know about how planets can form and evolve.
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and a very good morning to you. Yes, Friday morning, the 26th of June. Whoa, where's the month gone? Folks, what's on the agenda this morning on this Friday? It is Good Morning Country with Walshie from the bunker in Harrington on the mid-north coast in New South Wales. Our album of the week will continue and we'll have our final chat with Shelley Wyatt from Christchurch. She is Elves Can Fly, and her album Lion Den has been our album of the week, and it's a very, very popular album, and we'll give you the opportunity to win the final copy just after 6:30 news. Now, I'm very happy to announce that I'll be chatting with Brooke McClymont and Adam Eckersley. Today is the release of a brand new single from a new project. They are so busy, folks, and I've caught up with them just before they head to the airport because they are off on the Big Bird to start some live shows. They've got TV, they've got world travel, they've got everything. Brooke McClymont and Adam Eckersley along around 7:15 this morning. The Rural Livestock Report is locked and loaded. It'll be along in around about 20 minutes. And folks, I've been down to the archives and I've dusted off some of the classics. And in the first couple of hours of this Friday morning, we're going to go back in time. Hits, memories and some wonderful music from a bygone era. And we've got the jukebox locked and loaded with the Far Gone Beauties to get the music up and running. And then we'll follow it by an instantly recognisable gentleman that served his country but loved music as well.

On beauties from the album A Load of Old Bollocks, and that's The Way stroke The Hustle. This is the music of Johnny Horton.

Ah, yes, I've dusted off the catalogue of Johnny Horton. And Johnny Horton, very patriotic there. Three big cross hits. We had the Battle of New Orleans, Sink the Bismarck, and North to Alaska. They all went worldwide and charted. We also had I'm a One-Woman Man, and we opened up with I'm Ready If You're Willing. Folks, we're heading to the Rural Livestock Report. Johnny Horton continues to that report. I'm a honky.

0: Welcome to your daily market update, powered by Auctions Plus, Australia's largest ag marketplace. I'm Natasha Lobbin with today's report. A total of 24,245 head were offered across the national Auctions Plus sheep and lamb offering, down 26% on the previous week, while overall clearance came in at 86%, easing 8 percentage points. The Auctions Plus restock lamb indicator, or ARLI, lifted 15 cents to 1,549 cents a kilo dressed weight. First cross ewe lambs and shedding breed lambs were the standout performers in the lamb categories, both clearing at 100%. First cross ewe lambs averaged 724 cents a kilo and $341 a head, while merino ewe lambs were not far behind at 717 cents a kilo and an average of $356 a head, the latter jumping $75 a head on the week. In the joint ewe line, Scandin lamb merino ewes averaged $397 a head after gaining $40 on the week, and Scandin lamb composite other breed ewes topped the joint category at $435 a head, up $39. Crossbred lambs led the cents a kilo charge, averaging 808 cents a kilo after a sharp 100 cent lift on the week, with 1,034 head offered and 80% cleared. Merino weather lambs were the largest line by volume at 6,805 head, averaging 594 cents a kilo, up just 2 cents week on week, with an 87% clearance rate. Joined ewes attracted strong interest with 9,099 head offered and an overall clearance rate of 87% and an average of $373 a head across the category. Non-station mated ewes totaled 2,589 head with a clearance of 79% and an average of $292 a head, ranging from $258 to $329. Scandin lamb first cross ewes were the softest line in the joint category, clearing just 61% at an average of $372 a head, down $68 for the week. The 12,296 lambs offered cleared at 89% and averaged $272 a head across all types, ranging from $200 to $421 a head. That concludes today's market update, brought to you by Auctions Plus, dedicated to connecting ag.
1: A very good morning to you as you're waking around Australia on this Friday morning, the 26th of June, folks. It is Walshy on the wireless with Good Morning Country, coming to you from the bunker in Harrington. We're situated halfway between Taree and Port Macquarie on the mid-north coast of New South Wales. And you're hearing this thanks to your local community radio station, or you may have been mobile and out there somewhere in the world using the Community Plus app. Whatever is your choice, thanks for ending up here on Breakfast with Walshy on Good Morning Country. We'll get back to the archives and we'll dust off the catalogue of a truly wonderful artist that holds a wonderful place in Australian country music history. 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

'Tis the story of a tree and one old bushman who were taken from their home against their will.

from the archives of Stan Costa. Yes, we've dusted off by a fire of Gidgee Coles. Come back to the bush, return of the stockman, the old Gidgee tree, and songs my old mates wrote. Folks, we are heading to news and weather. If you're departing, thank you for your company. I hope you have a safe, enjoyable day, a lovely weekend. And I hope you can join myself and Heather Farrell here next week for Good Morning Country. From the bunker, right through, except with Thursday from Horsham with Heather Farrell. In the meantime, we'll continue with Stan Costa, Darky Grant, the mailman. We'll follow it up with Catching Yellow Belly and the Old Barcoo and a little bit of Song of the Murray River to take us to news.

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2: Good morning, I'm Laura Devoy. Thousands of people are unaccounted for in northern Venezuela after two strong earthquakes struck northwest of the capital Caracas nearly 24 hours ago. At least 188 deaths have been confirmed. The BBC's Will Grant says the disaster comes after a time of enormous upheaval for Venezuela.
3: This year alone, what have we seen? We've seen airstrikes from Washington on Caracas, on Venezuelan soil. We've seen the then president, Nicolas Maduro, removed at gunpoint by US Delta Force troops. All of this means that it has been very, very turbulent. Now, it was interesting that the first nation that Delcy Rodriguez, the interim president, mentioned as offering support to Venezuela at this difficult time was the United States.
2: Another three AI-powered so-called nudifying services have withdrawn from Australia. The eSafety Commission took enforcement action against the services which allow users to access or generate age-restricted material. In a statement, Commissioner Julian Mangrant said the services were increasingly being used to generate degrading and abuse content, including sexual exploitation material. A Tasmanian man who fatally shot a police officer last year will be sentenced today. Constable Keith Smith was serving a court-ordered repossession notice at a rural property in northeast Tasmania when he was killed. Lee Jeffrey Sir Shames pleaded guilty to murder as well as the aggravated assault of another police officer earlier this year. Victoria Police say no offence was detected during an investigation into an assault allegation made by a Liberal MP. Moira Deeming accused former opposition leader Matthew Guy of physically assaulting her at a dinner in Melbourne last month. Mr. Guy vehemently denied the allegation. The investigation has now concluded. The United States Supreme Court has allowed President Donald Trump to strip legal protections from hundreds of thousands of immigrants. A program known as temporary protection status allowed migrants from Haiti and Syria to remain in the U.S. for humanitarian reasons. Separately, the court also ruled the government can turn away asylum seekers at the Mexico border if they had not set foot on U.S. soil. It's been 52 years since the first barcode was scanned at an Ohio supermarket. Peter Hislop takes a look at where to next for the machine-readable code.
4: Australian businesses are being urged to have point-of-sale systems which can read both traditional and 2D barcodes. These carry more information, enhance traceability and enable better product safety. GS1 maintains standards for barcodes. CEO Maria Palazzolo says the original linear barcode reshaped the world.
5: It changed e-commerce forever and our lives all changed very much from that day.
4: But she says it wasn't designed for the current era of speed and accuracy. Although through the adoption of 2D barcodes, businesses will be able to deliver the transparency consumers increasingly demand.
2: Turning to sport, the reigning premiers, the Brisbane Lions, are getting their AFL season back on track with a win over the second-placed Sydney Swans. The Lions led from the outset, the final score 19-12, 126 to 12-11, 83. Speaking after the match, Brisbane coach Chris Fagan explained his team's approach.
6: Our big focus tonight was just to run forward at them because they want to play that handball game. And it's a little bit nerve-wracking for your players to do that, but that is how you've got to play against them.
2: And the Socceroos are gearing up for their final group match at the FIFA World Cup. They'll face Paraguay from 12 p.m. Australian Eastern Standard Time.
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2Bob Community Radio would like to acknowledge the First Nations people of this region, the Biripi and Worimi. We pay our respects to their elders, past and present, and thank them for their patience with us.

0: And good morning, good morning. We finally got there after a very long introduction, and I ask for your indulgence on that one whilst I got my stuff together, and now I can bring you the weather. If you look out the window, it's still pretty dark down here in Tari Park, or if I look out the window, it's 11.1 degrees, so on our way to a forecast maximum of 19. Bureau's forecasting a partly cloudy day with a medium chance of showers and a chance of morning fog in the south with light winds and daytime maximum temperatures between 12 and 18. And I forgot to tell you, I'm Dr. Dub, and this is 2Bob Radio, broadcasting from our studios in Tari Park on Biripi land. Always was and always will be. And nice to have your company. And I'll continue with delivering the Bureau of Meteorology's pronouncements or predictions for the weather for today. Now, the short forecast is a shower or two for Tari. Looking at a forecast maximum of 19 degrees. And out on the coast, that coastal strip from Seal Rocks north to Crowdy Head, we're looking at showers today and a forecast maximum of 18 degrees. And for those of you heading up the highway today, please drive carefully, safely and considerately. And don't forget to tune in on the way back. And, of course, because of the wet conditions, you need to take extra caution. Port Macquarie, Kempsey, expecting a shower or two and a forecast maximum of 18. And showers forecast for Coffs Harbour and a forecast maximum of 19. There's no fire danger rating for the north coast. It's moderate for the greater Hunter, the New England and the northern slopes. And sun protection is recommended between 10:40 a.m. and 12:50 p.m. with that UV index predicted to reach 3, which is moderate. So keep that in mind. Now, the outlook for the weekend, well, I think we're in for a wet one, folks. Showers for the entire mid-north coast tomorrow, Saturday, with overnight minimum of 9, forecast maximum of 17 for Tari and our coastal centres. Sunday, we're looking at a shower or two for Tari. Overnight minimum of 9, forecast maximum of 19. And out on the coast, they're forecasting showers with a forecast maximum of 18 and overnight minimum of 9. And back to school Monday for the last week of the school term. We're looking at a possible shower for Tari. Overnight minimum of 9 and forecast maximum of 20. And out on the coast on Monday, we're looking at a shower or two and a forecast maximum of 20 after an overnight minimum of 8 degrees. So there you go. That's the forecast for the land section of the weather report. Now let's have a look at the Macquarie Coastal Waters forecast. The Macquarie Coast is our extended coast running south from Smoky Cape all the way to Seal Rocks and 60 nautical miles in a seaward direction. Now we will get in touch with Henry out there at Foster Marine Rescue to find out what the conditions are out there at the bar. But from the Bureau of Meteorology, up until midnight tonight, we're looking at southeasterly winds of 10 to 15 knots, decreasing to about 10 knots in the evening, with the seas below 1 metre, on a southeasterly swell of 1 to 1.5 metres inshore, increasing to 1.5 to 2 metres offshore north of Port Macquarie. And we're looking at a partly cloudy day out to sea with an 80% chance of showers. So that's the forecast up until midnight tonight on the waters. Tomorrow, we're looking at south to southeasterly winds of about 10 knots, the seas below 1 metre, on a southeasterly swell of 1.5 metres inshore, increasing to 1.5 to 2 metres offshore north of Port Macquarie, and a cloudy day out to sea tomorrow with a 90% chance of showers. And finally, Sunday, we're looking at east to southeasterly winds of about 10 knots, the seas below 1 metre, on a southeasterly swell of 1.5 to 2 metres, decreasing to 1.5 metres during the evening, and a partly cloudy day out to sea on Sunday with an 80% chance of showers. So that's the forecast for land and water. Brings the time to 15 minutes past 6 o'clock. All right. Like I said, we're going to talk to Henry out there at Foster Marine Rescue at around half past 6 to find out what the conditions are on the bar. We've got an important message, and then we'll get stuck into the music.
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0: All right. This is the Mighty Diamonds with Right Time on your 2 Bob Radio. Dr. Dub with the addition of the rhythms. Together, weekend off to a good start.

0: 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Dr. Dub with Edition Up the Rhythms on this rather chilly Friday morning. And that was the Lovejoys with All I Can Say. And before that, we had Gregory Isaacs, the late Gregory Isaacs, with Universal Tribulation. And we started out with Mighty Diamonds and Right Time. And time-wise, it's, what is it? It's 28 minutes past 6 o'clock. And on the Al Capone is Henry out there at Foster Marine Rescue, who tells me it's a bit Piccadilly out there. Good morning, Henry.
1: Yeah, morning, Dr. Dub. Good morning, listeners. Yeah, a little bit Piccadilly. We're sitting on 11 degrees at the moment, but you can probably, I would suggest maybe knock two or three off that with a bit of wind chill out there. Got a southwesterly breeze blowing at the moment, sort of hovering around 5 or 6 knots. Bureau expecting that to increase up to probably around about 15 knots, but decreasing again in the evening. But as I said, it's a little bit cool standing out there in the breeze. On the water, there's not a lot of sea and swell to speak about. They're both, in close, both around about a metre. The bar conditions are good. Barometer's sitting on 1,031 and relatively steady at that. What else can I tell you? It's quite quiet. We've had one vessel log on, but he's sort of headed up north, and I would suggest he'll probably stay pretty close to the shoreline to stay out of that breeze. But, other than that, not a lot happening here. We've just gone past a high tide this morning at 5:21, which was 1.08 metres. Our next tide is a low at 11.07 at 0.51 of a metre. So, looking out there, not a lot of cloud cover at the moment. We've got more blue sky than we have clouds at the moment. Hopefully that'll hang out. We've got a market on tomorrow. So.
0: And you're donning the tongs tomorrow?
1: I'm donning the tongs tomorrow, correct. Yes.
0: And we're talking about
1: stay positive that we don't have to talk about that four-letter word.
0: No, we won't. We won't, or the seven-letter word. But it's what we're talking about is the Tuncurry markets that Foster Marine Rescue sort of run a very good barbecue store.
1: I've heard that whisper as well. Interesting,
0: yeah.
1: Isn't it?
0: Yeah.
1: Yeah, very quite competent. Yes, some nice. Which, in this cooler weather, especially the egg and bacon rolls and so forth are quite popular earlier on. Some great sausages from one of our local butchers. And, we've got the usual steak sandwiches. I've introduced some Krensky. They're a bit of an option at the moment. Give them a whirl, see how they go. All our onions are nice and fresh from one of our local veggie stores here. Try and keep everything fresh. And
0: local produce.
1: Local produce as much as possible. So, all good.
0: All right. Well, getting back to the original purpose of the call.
1: Talk about the markets and my food.
0: So, anyway, look, it doesn't sound all that enticing for boating on the, putting out to sea.
1: On the waters itself, once again, when it's blowing from anywhere from the south or the west, it sort of keeps things reasonably flat in close. Might be a little bit more lumpy, bit wider. The further you get out, the more sort of wind sort of affects the sea and swell. But the Bureau aren't talking about too much out there. So, if you can handle the cool breeze, it's probably not that bad in place.
0: And take your brolly as well. The bureau's talking.
1: Excuse me, we're not talking about that.
0: Oh, okay. Oh, right. We're not talking about the 80% that the Bureau is talking about. I was just thinking of today. Anyway.
1: From what I'm seeing tomorrow, they're not talking about anything until later on in the afternoon. So I'm going to stick with that and be positive that all is going to be good for a very good market tomorrow. We've got quite a few stall holders that have put their hands up. A good roll-up. I think it's a bit over 60 and got a few new ones, apparently.
0: That's a big market. I've said it a few times, but I will. I'll have to venture out there on a Saturday morning.
1: Yeah, I understand we've got 4 or 5 new stall holders, so a young lady that looks after our markets does a real good job at providing variety. So, that's that's one of the big pluses of our market, besides the number of storeholders that like to come and participate. It's the variety. You know, you're not seeing the same stalls over and over again. So,
0: yes. Well, I was involved in getting the Thursday produce market happening again here in Tauri Park next to the station. The license had expired and they weren't able to continue, and they approached 2Bob to see if 2Bob would take it on, which the board said, oh, yeah, that's a good idea, Robert. You can do that. But it's going well, but it's nowhere near the number of stores. There's about, I think we've got about 8 stores.
1: But it's just a produce market.
0: It's just a produce market, and it's a good one too. And it's actually it's got a nice vibe. There's musicians come along play every week, and there's good coffee.
1: I've actually been passing through over there, so
0: yeah.
1: Past your little shop every couple of weeks.
0: Okay. Anyways, I wish you well tomorrow. And before we go, what's the barometer telling us?
1: It's pretty steady, so not talking. It's sort of up there, so I think there's a high pressure cell down to the south of us, so that's sort of keeping it up there. So it's not talking about anything too untoward as far as the weather, to be honest.
0: Mm-hmm. Well, that's good.
1: Mm-hmm.
0: Well, that's good.
1: Pretty much stay.

0: listeners, but also for the boating fraternity. And good luck with the tongs tomorrow. And we'll talk next week.
1: Have a good day. Thanks for
0: all right. Bye. See ya. That's Henry out there at Foster Marine Rescue. And just a reminder that the Tuncurry markets are on tomorrow, and Henry will be donning the apron and the tongs and manning their stall. All right. And just a reminder that it's a volunteer organisation, just like 2Bob Radio is.
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0: And you are tuned to Bob, and we're a volunteer organisation as well, and we're always on the lookout for new volunteers, and we are in need of some assistance. 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All right, time-wise, it's 23 and a half minutes away from news at 7 o'clock. Just a reminder, this is 2Bob Radio, broadcasting on FM 104.7 or streaming on www.2bobradio.org.au. And it's time for some more music. One more track from Lovejoys, the sisters. No, they're cousins, actually. Cousins from Brixton. I'm talking about Sonia Abel and Claudette Brown. And this particular track is called Jar Light. And after that, we'll hear from Stranger Cole. This is 2Bob. Nice to have your company.

You're tuned to Two Bob Radio on FM 104.7, and that was Horace Andy with a track called Musical Episode. And before that, we had the late Stranger Cole with The Time Is Now, and before that, we had the Lovejoys with Jar Light. All right. Mm-hmm. Yes, indeed. This is Two Bob, FM 104.7. If you're watching the clock, it's 11 minutes away from news time at 7 o'clock. Dr. Dub with you on this Friday. It's a bit chilly. It's 11.4 degrees. On our way to a forecast maximum 19 and showers in the offing, on and off over the weekend, according to the Bureau. And, of course, big game for Australia today, that kick off at midday. Sort of on SBS, we're playing Paraguay. We need a draw or a win to guarantee us into the knockout stage. And yes, it's getting interesting. All right, what are we going to hear from now? Who are we going to hear from now, Dr. Dub? Well, I tell you what, I wouldn't mind some more Lovejoys. This one's called, what is it? It's called Gimme Back. All right. One more track from the Lovejoys. This is Two Bob Radio. Dr. Dub dishing up some old school, foundation style reggae.

wake up in the best possible way with reggae breakfast rhythms with Dr. Dub. This is MC Slave, aka Mr. Mark Williams of the Mighty Fat Freddy's Drop. And keep listening.

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This is Rally 20. And before that, we heard from the Lovejoys with Give Me Back. We've got the news up in a minute or so, and Fat Freddy's going to take us all the way there.

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2: Good morning, I'm Laura Devoy. Rescue efforts are continuing in Venezuela following yesterday's earthquakes. A 7.1 magnitude quake, which struck west of the capital, Caracas, was followed less than a minute later by a 7.5 magnitude tremor. 188 deaths have been confirmed, but there are fears that number could increase with more than 1,500 injured. The damage is significant. 250 buildings have been damaged or destroyed. Industry experts say Australia should introduce strict rules for data centres to avoid developers exploiting resources in the global artificial intelligence race. AI regulation was a topic of discussions at the Committee for Economic Development of Australia's State of the Nation conference last night. Electricity companies were vocal in their support for data centres, saying they could underwrite investments in renewable energy projects if managed correctly. CDC Data Centres, the largest owner-operator of data centres in Australia, says stringent and clear regulations are needed to govern approvals. The US Secretary of State Marco Rubio has reassured America's Gulf allies the Strait of Hormuz will remain toll-free. Iran has suggested it will charge ships for transiting the waterway, but Oman, which also borders the strait, has ruled it out. Speaking in Bahrain during a tour of the Gulf, Mr. Rubio dismissed the idea of a toll as nonsensical.
3: What's the consequence for not paying? Let's say a ship says, well, I'm not going to pay the fee. It's not like a toll on a road. You don't get a ticket in the mail. They get shot at. You shoot at one ship, you sink one ship, no other ship is going to move. So that sort of system is not only unwise, it can't happen, it's not even workable. So you might as well abandon the fantasy now.
2: That audio from the BBC. Nine has confirmed longtime host of The Today Show, Karl Stefanovic, will leave the network immediately. It comes after his podcast interview with British far-right figure Tommy Robinson, which was produced independently of Nine, was removed from its platforms this week. Having hosted the morning program for nearly two decades, Mr. Stefanovic was the highest paid television presenter in Australia. The UK and Switzerland have both recorded their hottest June days since measurements began. The mercury reached 36.4 degrees in Somerset in southwestern England, while in Switzerland, 38 degrees. A June record was also recorded in Paris, 40.9 degrees. French media is reporting at least 101 million people across Europe were expected to experience temperatures above 35 degrees Celsius on Thursday. Football fans are gearing up for Australia's final World Cup group stage match. With the details, Scarlett Coppola.
4: It's expected thousands of Aussies will be leaving work early today to watch the Socceroos face Paraguay at San Francisco Bay Area Stadium. Knockoff for Kickoff has employees across the country counting down for an early mark, where they will then head to local venues who are hosting live screenings of the game. The highly anticipated match will begin at midday, Australian Eastern Standard Time. The Socceroos need to win or draw to secure a more favourable path through the knockouts.
2: And the South Sydney Rabbitohs remain in contention for the NRL's top four after a 32-12 win over the Parramatta Eels. The Rabbits were just 6 points ahead at halftime but scored four consecutive tries to run away with the game. Coach Wayne Bennett says he was happy with his team's defensive efforts.
5: I think we did seven sets in a row on the try line there. When we got given low six to goes, that was pretty impressive.
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0: And at 5 and a half minutes past 7 o'clock, good morning to you all. Dr. Dub, broadcasting from our studios in Taree Park on Biripi Land, always was and always will be. And it's Two Bob Radio, and it's the breakfast program. And nice to have your company. Currently down here in the park, it's still a little bit nippy. It's not as nippy, not as cold as it was Tuesday morning. That was real cold, but it's 11.4 degrees. On our way to a forecast maximum of 19, it seems like we're in for showers on and off over the weekend. Bureau's forecasting for today, a partly cloudy day with a medium chance of showers, a chance of morning fog in the south, that's us, and there's some light winds and daytime maximum temperatures between 12 and 18. Short forecast for Taree is a shower or two, and we're looking at a forecast maximum of 19 degrees. Out on the coast, that's that coastal fringe, coastal strip running north from Seal Rocks all the way to Crowdy Head. We're looking at showers and a forecast maximum of 18 degrees. And for those of you heading up the highway, my usual rejoinder, please drive carefully, safely and considerately. And don't forget to tune in on the way back. Port Macquarie and Kempsey expecting a shower or two and a forecast maximum of 18, and Coffs Harbour showers and a forecast maximum of 19. There's no fire danger rating for the North Coast, but it's moderate for the Greater Hunter, New England and the Northern Slopes. And sun protection's recommended between 10:40 a.m. and 12:50 p.m. with that UV index predicted to reach 3, which is moderate. Now, the outlook for the weekend, more showers. Showers for the entire North Coast tomorrow. We're looking at overnight minimums of 9, forecast maximum of 17 for Taree and our coastal centres. And on Sunday, more showers. Well, a shower or two for Taree, overnight minimum of 19, forecast, and we'll try that again, overnight minimum 9, maximum forecast of 19. And out on the coast, forecasting showers and a forecast maximum of 18 with an overnight minimum of 9. And then back to school Monday for the end of the last week of the term. A possible shower for Taree and an overnight minimum of 9, forecast maximum of 20. And out on the coast, a shower or two on Monday and a forecast maximum of 20 degrees and an overnight minimum of 8. And that brings us to the Macquarie Coastal Waters forecast. The Macquarie Coast is our extended coast running south from Smoky Cape all the way to Seal Rocks, and 60 nautical miles in the direction of New Zealand. And the Bureau's forecasting up until midnight tonight, we expect southeasterly winds of 10 to 15 knots, decreasing to about 10 knots in the evening. Seas below 1 metre on a southeasterly swell of 1 to 1.5 metres inshore, increasing to 1.5 to 2 metres offshore north of Port Macquarie. And a partly cloudy day out to sea with an 80% chance of showers. Now, we did talk to Henry out there at Foster Marine Rescue, who said there weren't many boats going out, but that it was sort of all right if you stay inshore, or otherwise if you really want to put the boat in, maybe head off to the lake. Anyway, tomorrow on the waters, we're looking at south to southeasterly winds of 10 knots below the seas, below 1 metre, a southeasterly swell of 1.5 metres inshore, increasing to 1.5 to 2 metres offshore north of Port Macquarie, and a 90% chance of showers, and a cloudy day out to sea tomorrow. And finally, Sunday, we're looking at east to southeasterly winds of about 10 knots. The sea's below 1 metre on a southeasterly swell of 1.5 to 2 metres, decreasing to 1.5 metres during the evening, and a partly cloudy day out to sea with an 80% chance of showers. And that's a forecast for land and water. It brings the time to 9 minutes past 7 o'clock. All right, what do you got in store for the day or for the weekend? Well, you need to rug up and make sure you take your brolly or your raincoat with you, because we're in for showers on and off. Of course, we've got the football. I did mention that, and I'll probably repeat myself before I sign off at 9 o'clock. But I'm here till 9, and then Bronnie Keller will be in to present AM Music at 9 o'clock. We've got the Raves coming up at 7:30, Two Bob Raves, let you know about things happening on the airwaves over the next few days. And then around 7:45, we've got Manning Notice Board, a roundup of events that are happening in and around the neighbourhood for your perusal and possible participation. And then we've got another bulletin of news at 8 o'clock. We've got our gig guide at around 8:30, and hopefully we'll get to talk to our man of steel, our man of the old highway, our man of Biripi Way these days, Martin Bridge, to find out what he's been picking up from passing traffic. But to get us on the way, got a few things for you. And this piece, I'm quite taken by it. It's by Anthony Joseph. It's called The Ark, and it does a lot of name-checking of various artists over the years. And I did say that I do tend to repeat myself, but we saw a fantastic exhibition at London's V&A East, 100 Years of British Black Music. Well, that was called actually 100 Years of Black Music in Britain. That's the correct name of the exhibition. It was interactive. It was fantastic. And Anthony Joseph is a British Trinidadian. He's a poet and a songwriter and whatever. And he's written this piece. Well, he's written this piece and is vocalising it. It's called The Ark. And as I said, a lot of name-checking. All right, hang on. We've got to press the right button, Dr. Dub. We'll try that again. Back to the beginning. And let's go.
1: Sun Ra was on the ark. Prince Nico Mbaga, he was on the ark. So was Art Taylor and Sonny Simmons and Bessie Smith and Duke, all on the ark, and Joe Tex and Geraldine Connor and Giuseppe Logan, even Roaring Lion and Aunt Bunny were abdominally on the ark. The original, the foster,

and freight powder, who prevaricate and ruse, strewing holy powder as ritual upon the ark, but don't want ink or water to touch their clothes. Who else was on the ark? Max Roach was on the ark, and Ras Shorty Eye, and Eric Dolphy, and Amiri Baraka, and Ras Ellibank, and Harry Belafonte. Them was high upon the boat. He was on the ark. Drum. You say you're coming to come, but you never reach as far as the leader house. You never hear his sword off speaker drum boomed up roots all around the village. Bachelor life. And then you hear he bullying tree women in the congregation, and the shepherd raising crook stick and tapping his foot when the hymn swing. But his suffer, he's suffering in silence, because he wondering if while he in church rocking on his heels, his woman horning him with leader Jim when night come and he need a seer man to prophesy or tack back and catch them in slack. But his fate was full. Every Sunday, he in church, he was on the ark in Broome. Beatty was on the ark. Mong and Vino in pajamas, the wild moon, fever in his throat. Performance poet and stand-up comic both were on the boat. And the ark was full, but more was to come, and they're coming still. Ethel Waters was on the ark, singing Creole gold. Octavia Butler, hip good, up upon this boat. Eric Eustace Williams, dead and living same time, was also wrapped in kente. Fats Waller, Courtney Jones, and

0: because she had eaten soul. Then Darkus Howe and the mighty Spoiler, the mighty Terror and the mighty Zandolian proper saw fans strewing vitamins down his throat. Zandolian, living among the dead, still clapping war around the sick man head. Then Pharaoh Sanders reached with Yusuf Latif.
1: Lovelace laugh.
0: He see Eric Roach reach on the ark, his book of poems still warm under his arm. And when the ark had 2 days to go before it reached Southampton, here come Brother Resistance, here come Carl the Voice, here come Benjamin Zephaniah, here come John LaRose, here come Charles Mingus, here come Lord Kitchener on his way back from New York in 1957, here come Paul Rosa, here come Beryl McBurney, even Olive Wharf rolled upon that boat. This was the year that the great bandit graduate from bandit school and rough 40,000 men in San Fernando. When the river washed down from the million hills and cleansed the city. And who had drowned, badly waterlogged, and who had dared, badly wounded. And the great bandit came down with his escort and chariot to survey the land. And they found poor black folk had hidden in holes in the earth. And in barrels sealed shut with likely sap from the breadfruit tree. But the poets were wise and hid in the trees and were never found. And the bandit rode on. And the houses of dukes and spooks and prime ministers were burned to the ground. And all around the embassy route, those grand facades of colonial times were volcanically cast to ash and plundered. And then the bandit moved west, searching for that gold-throated woman who, after making disco love to him one morning, ventured him up to the hills overlooking the city, behind the bridge and quarry, and show him his old city. And he never imagined his own island as a map. Its grids and ley lines, the white fume booming at the lips of the coast.
1: Years hence, the bandit went knocking at discotheque doors, but the woman was gone. She was upon the ark. Anointed

He was not under armed. Instead, Baba, the great teacher, had long since evaporated into air, into language, into sound, into the very sex fruit of poetry. Under Arp drove up to Bristol, Brixton, Birmingham, Leeds, and Manchester too. It swooned into New York, Boston and Chicago, New Orleans, see it too. Yeah. And then it swing down to Haiti, Cuba, Jamaica, Suriname, St. Kitts, St. Vincent, Guyana. Remember this arc respects no boundaries or Archimedes. It moves like a crown on a draughts board. Any damn way it chooses. Look at Pastor Aruba, Trinidad, Grenada. Look at move up the Orinoco River, and it never wear no necktie yet. St. Lucia gets it.

0: You're tuned to Two Bob Radio on FM 104.7. It's just gone 20 minutes past 8. We'll try that again. 20 minutes past 7. I'm getting ahead of myself. I'm getting excited about going to watch the football. Anyway, we just heard from Anthony Joseph, the title track to an album called The Ark. And Anthony Joseph is a British Trinidadian from Trinidad, in other words, and in the West Indies. He's a poet and a musician, and that was an interesting piece, lengthy piece with a lot of name checking of artists, poets and singers who've got on the musical arc. All right, joining the musical arc of Two Bob is Sonny Dredd. I'm going to have a couple of tracks from an EP of his, starting off with this one. This is Ziggy Ziggy O. You're on Two Bob, Dr. Dub, dishing up the rhythms on a Friday morning. Nice to have your company wherever you are. Don't forget to, stay warm, stay dry.
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Big up yourself, guide and bless, man. This is Sunny Red One, and yeah, tell them, man, you know, you're listening to Dr. Dab dishing up your breakfast, rhythms, pawn to Bob Radio Station FM1.

0: That's Sonny Dredd there from an EP that he put out quite a few years back called Blood on the Drums and the 09 Sampler, Volume 1. And that was Blood on the Drums, the title track, featuring Chocolate Strings and produced by Rude Cat. And before that we heard Ziggy Ziggy O, featuring Dynamic Thrill, Satellite of Dub, Paulie B and Rude Cat. Sounds good, eh? And, well, I thought it was sounded good. Produced by Paulie B at the Tanuki Lounge and mixed by Chris J at Dubwise in Brizzy and also in the UK and out on Rude Cat Records. The Rude Cat, of course, is the pen name, the name that the producer of the On and Vibe festivals. Yes, and I'm trying to remember his name, but I'm struggling. Anyways, I should tell you the time. It's coming up to 7:31, and an important message coming your way. Wait for it. It's coming. It's coming. It's actually just a reminder.
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0: Yes, it is. 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So driving home tonight will be half an hour longer, as it has been for the last couple of weeks, with more music for you on Community Radio, Two Bob. 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And as well as becoming a supporter, you might even consider becoming a volunteer. There's lots of interesting things to do, keeping a radio station on air, lots of different volunteer activities, as well as the on-air stuff. There's production stuff. There's IT stuff. There's office stuff. There's cleaning stuff. There's, there's a whole lot of different roles that you can take on if you become a volunteer at Two Bob Radio. And the other good thing is that you're contributing to keeping the station on air. Alrighty, at 9 o'clock we hand over to Bronnie Keller for AM Music this morning, and her AM Music feature album that she'll be playing after the 10 o'clock news is Queenie and Hank, self-titled album. And I know it's a bit of a fave of Bronwyn's. Anyway, you can hear Bronwyn from 9 till 11 with that AM Music feature album just after the 10 o'clock news. And then 11 o'clock, she hands over to Brian Wise for Off the Record. And then at midday, it's Midday Magazine with Noel. And then we follow that in the afternoon with our Arvo, Friday Arvo Info Bites. The first one of which is The Fourth Estate, all about media matters and women on the line, from 2:30. 3 o'clock, it's Lost in Science. 3:30, Real World Gardener with Marianne Cannon. And then at 4 o'clock,

was last Friday, the matinee of Unicorn Girl, and he was there tinkling the ivories, and he has a great collection of jackets and coats, sparkly ones, bright ones, multicoloured ones. Anyway, he had a few on display at the entertainment centre while he was playing the piano on the stage. All right. So, finally, albums of the week. There are four this week. We have Pond with Terrestrials. Lea Senior with a lovely album called Port Road Night. Lontano with Love Without Hard Lines. And First Sounds Volume 4 by various Indigenous artists. And we're going to hear three tracks from this. I'm going to start off with Charlie Needs Braces, and then we'll follow that with a couple of hip-hop tracks. This one is Kurigayong, which is in Charlie Needs Braces' lingo, her mob's lingo. She's from Nam, means shark. This is 2 Bob. What's the time? It's 23 and a half minutes away from news time at 8 o'clock. We've got Manning Noseboard coming up after these three tracks from one of our albums of the week. It's First Sounds Volume 14.

0: When we wake up, jump back on the mic.
1: And on the dog's lap, we give them

0: It's just after 7:45. 7:45. We've got it right. You tune it to Bob. Dr. W, the edition up the rhythms. And we just dished up to three tracks from one of the albums of the week. It's First Sounds, Volume 14. A whole lot of Indigenous artists making tracks. And that last one was I Ain't Gammon Bruz. It comes from the Alice Kings and a collection of young independent Indigenous MCs ranging from ages 8 to 13. Rapping about things that the kids relate to. They're from Alice Springs. And before that, we had another bit of hip-hop from New Sounds Midwest out of Geraldton in WA, a track called Lost in Space. And we started out with Nam's Charlie Needs Braces with Kurigoyung, which means shark in the language of... All right. Important message. And then we'll tell you what's on, where, if you want to participate with our Manning, in our Manning Notice Board. But first off, this one.
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0: A musical accompaniment comes from Ruby Blue. And just a reminder that Manning Notice Board is a free service that 2 Bob provides for, obviously providing information for our listeners, but also for our community. 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You could post it to us, PO Box 400, Atari 2430, or alternatively, you just drop into our studios here in Tari Park during business hours and deliver it to us. All right. Markets. We had the Thursday produce market here next to 2 Bob yesterday morning. That's every Thursday from 7:30 to 12 noon. Tomorrow, the Tuncurry market is on in John Wright Park from 8 a.m. to 1 p.m. And we talked to Henry out there at Foster Marine Rescue, and he'll be donning the apron and the tongs for the their fundraising steak and sandwich store. Also tomorrow, the Nabiac Farmers Market is on at the Nabiac Showground from 8 a.m. to 12 noon. And then on Sunday, we've got the Old Bar Market on in the Old Bar Skate Park from 9 a.m. to 1 p.m. And... also on Sunday, the Pacific Palms Market is on from 9 a.m. to 1 p.m. in the Pacific Palms Community Centre. And also on Sunday, the Aussie Night Markets Winterfest is on in Lake Street, the sports field, Foster, and from 4 p.m. to 9:30 p.m. There is a the Upper Lansdowne Hall. Well, no, it's not the Upper Lansdowne Hall. It's the Lansdowne Community Hall. It's holding their open mic music, their open music afternoon on Sunday. They have it every, the fourth Sunday of the month. So this Sunday's the fourth Sunday of June. And they're holding it from 11 a.m. to 3 p.m. in the Lansdowne Community Hall. Walk-up artists are welcome with a backing band provided. All genres of music welcome. It's a gold coin entry, and there's a barbecue lunch and refreshments available. There'll be raffles and a lucky door prize. The hall is also wheelchair and disability friendly. you come along and enjoy a great day of easy to listen to music or even have a sing. If you want some more information, contact Jenny on 0431 347 772 or the Lansdowne Open Music Facebook page. And it's a community fundraiser. And just the Parkinson's Support Group. Their next meeting is in the Presbyterian Church Hall at 76 Albert Street, Taree. And the next morning is the 3rd of July at 10 a.m. And the guest speaker is Kim, and talking about deep brain stimulation. If you want some more information, contact Anne at Cleveland on 0427 437 459. Parkinson's nurse at the hospital is 498 55442, or Parkinson's New South Wales is 1-800-727-567. Okay, that's all the clipboard. Now let's have a look at, there's quite a few art exhibitions on at the moment, and there is a fantastic one at the Foster Civic Centre. It's Valerie Taylor, An Underwater Life. It's a travelling exhibition. It's at the Foster Civic Centre until the 23rd of July. And Valerie Taylor sort of spent a lot of time underwater, getting close and friendly with sharks, and along with her husband Ron Taylor. And I hear this is a fantastic exhibition. Also, at the Foster Gallery, there's the Still Life exhibition, and that's on Saturday through until that's on until the 26th of July as well. And there's three exhibitions on at the Manning Region Art Gallery at the moment. There's The Love of Art, a private collection. There's Matrescence, M-A-T-R-E-S-C-E-N-C-E. And as well as that, there's Christine Onward's Enchanted Travels. All those three exhibitions on at the Manning Region Art Gallery until the 25th of July. We have speedboats on the Manning River tomorrow. The National Drivers' Championships and Junior Championships are on. So they'll be ripping up and down the river. At the Manning Entertainment Centre, we've got Coal, K-O-A-L, and Jacinta Yelland. And it's on this evening from 6:30 p.m. And what else have we got? I've told you about the markets. That's pretty much it for the screen. You can always check out the Barrington Coast website, the What's On, and that'll give you more information about the events that are happening. Now, we'll just have a quick look at the paper, the Manning River Times. And you can pick your own sunflowers if you want. If you want to go to Mountain View Farm at Bunyarra Place, Hillville, and you can pick your own sunflowers for $2 a stem. We've got Live on Film on next week. It's a lyric comedy funeral. Arabella is a lyric comedy. It's an opera by Strauss, an elegant romance that brings the glamour and enchantment of 19th century Vienna to the big screen of the Beryl Jane Flett Studio at the MEC, performed by New York's Metropolitan Opera. And coming to the arts, or to the MEC, I think it's being performed at the Beryl Jane Flett Studio. It's Tari Arts Council's presentation of Antoine de Saint-Exupéry. This is a bit hard to pronounce. Anyway, it's the classic story, The Little Prince, told through theatre, circus and dance. It's a gentle reminder of what really matters and the true understanding comes from seeing with an open heart. Something for all ages. Tickets are from $25 and you book online, and that's a local production featuring members of Cicadas as they combine theatre, circus and dance for a production of Little Prince coming on July the 10th and 11th. Thoroughly recommended. All right, that's it for Manning Knows Sport. Brings time to, what is it? It's coming up to 4 minutes away from news time. And to get us up to the news, this is the Mexican Institute of Sound and the Meridian Brothers with a track called Cumbia del Lobo. 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
3: Good morning, I'm Laura Devoy. Oxfam says yesterday's earthquakes in Venezuela could worsen an already severe humanitarian crisis. The organisation says nearly 9 million people were in need of aid before the quakes struck. Authorities say the quakes caused significant damage, with 250 buildings damaged or destroyed and at least 188 people killed. Oxfam says its partners are already on the ground working to determine the extent of the damage and the most urgent needs of the affected communities. The eSafety Commission has welcomed the withdrawal of three so-called nudifying services from Australia. The AI-powered services allow users to access or generate age-restricted material. In a statement, Commissioner Julian McGrant said the services were increasingly being used to generate degrading and abuse content, including sexual exploitation material. Experts are calling on the World Health Organization to name a common yet overlooked disease as a neglected tropical disease. One third of the world's population is infected with the toxoplasmosis parasite, which can cause ocular toxoplasmosis, an eye infection that can cause permanent vision loss. Ophthalmologist Professor Justine Smith from Flinders University told National Radio News, with the WHO's recognition, there can be meaningful steps taken to prevent the infection.
4: In 2012, the WHO identified a number of neglected tropical diseases for prevention and control. And since that time, there's been really substantial progress made fighting against those selected diseases. We're seeking toxoplasmosis can be recognised too, so it doesn't get left behind.
3: Newly released documents show King Charles III paid £12.9 million or $24.6 million in tax in 2024-25. It's the first time the monarch has revealed their tax bill. The King's eldest son William, the Prince of Wales, paid more than $14.7 million in tax during the same period. Astronomers have discovered two exoplanets, which are planets outside the Earth's solar system. Here's the BBC's science correspondent, Helen Briggs.
5: The planets are roughly the size of Jupiter, but with just a fraction of its mass. Only a few dozen of these so-called superpuff planets are known, and it's even rarer to find two formed from the same disk of dust and gas locked in a gravitational dance. What makes them most remarkable is that they are constituted of material that is very spread out, making them very light and puffy for their size. Astrophysicist Dr. George Dransfield of the University of Oxford, who led the research, says the planets resemble shaving foam in their density.
6: So the density is so low, they're so puffy and diffuse that we compare the density to candy floss.
3: Turning to sport, the reigning premiers, the Brisbane Lions, are getting their AFL season back on track with a win over the second-placed Sydney Swans. The Lions led from the outset, the final score 19-12-126 to 12-11-83. Speaking after the match, Brisbane coach Chris Fagan explained his team's approach.
7: Our big focus tonight was just to run forward at them because they want to play that handball game, and it's a little bit nerve-wracking for your players to do that, but that is how you've got to play against them.
3: And the Socceroos are gearing up for their final group match at the FIFA World Cup. They'll face Paraguay from 12 p.m. Australian Eastern Standard Time. A win or a draw will secure Australia a spot in the knockout round.
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0: And good morning to you all. Dr. Dub with you on this Friday, the 26th of June. It's Friday, of course. The weekend's just around the corner. And down here in Taree Park, it's rather gloomy. And it's 11.6 degrees, on our way to a forecast maximum of 19. All right, nice to have your company. And I hope you're staying warm and dry. And we've got more of this wet weather over the weekend. But the forecast for the rest of today, partly cloudy with a medium chance of showers, a chance of morning fog in the south, that's us, which is probably cleared by now. We've got light winds and daytime maximum temperatures ranging between 12 and 18. And currently down here in the park, it's 11.6 degrees. On our way to a forecast maximum of 19. The Bureau's forecasting a shower or two for Taree. And out on the coastal fringe from Seal Rocks north of Crowdy Head, we're looking at showers and a forecast maximum of 18. And if you're heading up the highway today, please drive carefully, safely and considerately. And don't forget to tune in on the way back. A shower or two being forecast for Port Macquarie and Kempsey, and they're expecting a maximum of 18 degrees. And further north, Coffs Harbour, expecting a maximum of 19 with showers. Now, there's no fire danger rating for the north coast, but moderate for the greater Hunter, New England and the northern slopes. And sun protection is recommended between 10:40 a.m. and 12:50 p.m., with the UV index predicted to reach 3, which is moderate. Now, things don't get any better for the weekend. We're looking at showers for the entire mid-north coast tomorrow. We're looking at overnight minimum of 9, forecast maximum of 17 for Taree, and ditto for the coast, overnight minimum of 9, forecast maximum of 17. And then on Sunday, a shower or two for Taree with an overnight minimum of 9, forecast maximum of 19, and showers forecast for the coast on Sunday with an overnight minimum of 9, forecast maximum of 18, and then back to school for the last day of the school term. On Monday, we're looking at a possible shower for Taree with an overnight minimum of 9, a forecast maximum of 20. And out on the coast, a shower or two with a forecast maximum of 20, but an overnight minimum of 8. So more wet weather about, eh? And that brings us to the coastal waters forecast. We did talk to Henry out there at Foster Marine Rescue, who I'll remind you is going to be donning the barbecue apron and tongs at the Tuncurry markets tomorrow. But he was telling us that this wasn't looking all that fantastic. There was only one boat had gone out and it was heading north and more than likely hugging the coast. He said it was if you stayed close inshore, you wouldn't cop the weather. But the weather's kind of a little bit benign. And this is from the Bureau of Meteorology. It's the Macquarie Coastal Waters Forecast, which is our extended coast, the Macquarie Coast, runs south from the Smoky Cape all the way to Seal Rocks and 60 nautical miles in a seaward direction. And we're looking, this is up until midnight tonight from the Bureau, we're looking at southeasterly winds of 10 to 15 knots, decreasing to about 10 knots in the evening, with the seas below 1 metre, on a southeasterly swell of 1 to 1.5 metres inshore, increasing to 1.5 to 2 metres offshore north of Port Macquarie. And we're looking at a partly cloudy day out to sea today with an 80% chance of showers. Now tomorrow, we're looking at south to southeasterly winds of about 10 knots with the seas below 1 metre on a southeasterly swell of 1.5 metres inshore, increasing to 1.5 to 2 metres offshore north of Port Macquarie, and a cloudy day out to sea with a 90% chance of showers. And that brings us to Sunday when the Bureau is forecasting east to southeasterly winds of about 10 knots, the seas below 1 metre on a southeasterly swell of 1.5 to 2 metres, decreasing to 1.5 metres during the evening, and a partly cloudy day out to sea with an 80% chance of showers. So there you go. That's the forecast for land and water. Brings the time to, what is it? It's just after 10 minutes past. 10 minutes past 8 o'clock.
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0: Yes, you are indeed. You are indeed. And There's a new Taj Mahal album out. I'm amazed that he's still putting stuff out. Anyway, he's done it with the Phantom Blues Band, and the album's called Time. I'm going to play a track that's got a bit of a reggae feel about it. And this is Wild About My Lovin'. And nice to have your company. And Bronnie's in the building. She'll be serving up AM music for you after the 9 o'clock news.

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0: It's 23 minutes past 8 o'clock. You tuned to 2 Bob Radio with me, Dr. Dub, in the chair. Nice to have your company. And that's the title track to the most recent offering from Dub Colossus, Dub Will Keep Us Together. And before that, we heard from Taj Mahal, from a new track from him, or a new album from him called Time. All righty. Speaking of time, it's 23 and a half minutes past 8 o'clock. And it's time for our local artist track.
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0: And today's local artist is Dave Ball from his One Ball Paul EP that he put out quite a few years back, back in 2013 actually. Dave Ball is a singer-songwriter. He's also, as a retired signwriter, very good signwriter, provided quite a bit of signwriting and signage for 2 Bob in the very early days. He also played at a 2 Bob Ball with his band Mixed Bag way, way, way back. One of our birthday balls. Anyway, I'm going to play a track from Dave Ball, but I just want to let you know, 2 Bob's 40th birthday party is being held on Father's Day, this coming Father's Day, at Flow Bar. It's a Sunday afternoon gig with Blues Guy Burning Hands and also Lucas Kavanagh and the Trainwrecks. You'll be hearing more about that as we get closer to it, but mark that down for Father's Day. There's no door charge. It's a free entry, and it's a party for 2 Bob's 40th birthday. All right, back to Dave Ball. This track is called Too Much, and this is our local artist track for this morning.

0: Are you tuned to Two Bob Radio on FM 104.7? And that was our local, we'll try that again. That's our local artist track for this morning. Comes from Dave Ball from his EP of 2013, and it's called Too Much. Well, actually, no, that track was called Too Much. The EP is called One Ball Paul. All right, if you're a local artist and you're making music, we can make money from your music if you signed up with APRA AMCOS, because if it's original music, you can get paid royalties for playing live and also for having your music played on radio. And Two Bob would love to play your music, but you've got to get it to us. And how can you do that? Well, a few ways. You could post it to us, PO Box 400, Tari 2430, or alternatively, you get somebody to drop it into our studios in Tari Park. We're on the corner of Winter and Macquarie Streets, or you could get somebody to drop it in for you. You could drop it in yourself, but please include some information on and a record, and a. I'll try that again. Please include some information, and a contact number so we can get in touch. And ideally, if you give it to us in CD format, because that's we're kind of old school, becoming almost new school. CDs make a resurgence, anyway. But as I said, if it's original music, you can get royalties for being played on radio and for playing live. 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
0: Certainly is. And if you're watching the clock, it's 8:33, 27 minutes away from news time at 9 when we hand over to Bronnie Keller. All right, tonight at the Tanks Club Foster, Locomotive are performing. Phil McKnight is at Sporties in Duncurry from 6. Supercell is at Old Bar Tavern from 9. Black Star Rock Duo are at the Manning River Hotel from 8:30. And Rob Williams' Dirt Road Tribute is at the Kupanook Hotel from 8. And we'll do the clipboard first, and then we'll go to the screen, because there's a few things on the screen that aren't on the clipboard. So that's the gigs on tonight. Now tomorrow, Hendo is at the Tanks Club Foster from 8. Jonah James is at Sporties in Tuncurry from 5:30. Chill Pill is at Harrington Hotel from 8. And Lily Hallowell is at Flow Bar Old Bar from 6:30. Firestormer at the Old Bar Tavern from 9, and Hump Days is at the Manning River Hotel from 8:30. So that's the gigs on tomorrow. And Sunday, we've got Steve Taylor at the Tanks Club Foster from 4:30. Dirt Road Tribute at Sporties in Tuncurry from 4:30. Just Nate is at the Manning River Hotel in Taree from 1. Happy Dave is at the Harrington Hotel from 2. Mark Lee is at the Old Bar Tavern from 2. No Control is at the Kupanook Hotel from 1:30. And Sweet and Swampy are at Halliday's Point Tavern from 4. Those are the gigs on Sunday. And we'll just check the screen to see if there's any on the screen that we missed. And I don't think so. There's one. Maybe Tommy Hutchin is performing live at the Farmer's Wife Distillery tomorrow from 2 p.m. And who else have we got here that didn't get a Ruby Blunt performing live at Flybar? But that's next week, next Sunday. So that's all the gigs that are on. And always a good idea to check with the venue to make sure that gig is happening and that whether or not you have to pay that gig is happening and that whether or not you have to

0: that will reiterate the Two Bob 40th birthday party is on Sunday, the 6th of September. All right. It's just a week after we turn 40. And it's a Sunday afternoon gig at Flow Bar with blues performer Burning Hands and also Lucas Kavanagh and the Trainwrecks. And it's a freebie. Mm-hmm. But we'll keep reminding you about that as we get closer to the event. All right. All right. All right. Keep moving. What's the time, Dr. Dub? It's 8:36 and a half.
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2: 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Check it.

It's about 14 minutes away from news time at 9 o'clock, and that was Sarita with the title track to her most recent album called Gifts. She's based in WA these days, and this was an album that was released 2024, actually, so it's getting on. And before that, we heard a track from Nomad, but a reworking of Sarita's Deeper song. And with the Nomad featuring Jornik and Sarita. This is 2Bob. I'm Dr. Dub. Nice to have had your company this morning. And I hope you're staying warm and dry. Bronnie's up after the 9 o'clock news to present AM music for you. And I think we'll hopefully get him on the line. Our man of steel, our man of the old highway, Martin Bridge, to find out what he's been picking up from passing traffic. But to get us there, this is Lady Six and Walk Right Up.

0: That's Bobby Alou with All Right, and I hope things are all right for you. And before that, we had Walk Right Up from Lady Six. You tuned to 2 Bob Radio on FM 104.7. Dr. Dub dishing up the rhythms and just about to clear the desk and move out for Bronnie Keller to take over for AM Music. But first off, an important message, and then I think we've got him on the line, our man of steel, our man of the old highway. But for important message first.
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0: Sponsoring 2 Bob Radio. Are you there, Martin?
2: Yeah, I'm here. Dr. Dub, how are you?
0: Oh, I'm pretty good, thanks. I'll do the disclaimer.
2: I reckon it's a good idea.
0: The following opinions expressed by a man of steel, a man of the old highway, Martin Bridge, do not reflect those of the board of management, the presenters, the volunteers, or anybody associated with 2 Bob Radio for that matter. So what are people talking about?
2: Oh, talking about the weather. How bitterly cold it was earlier in the week, and it's still pretty cold, but yeah, talking about the weather. Also, we're talking about, well, the smokers are finding it hard to buy their cheap ciggies, and the state government have declared that they've smashed this $4.5 million tobacco pipeline. They arrested some people on the highway with a bootload of black market ciggies, but yeah, anyway. Anyway, my understanding is that people are just buying it online.
0: Okay, what else?
2: Well, the state government had their budget, and they've just come out with this plan to provide carbon credits to the forestry people to help stop native logging. But there's a lot of we'll see how that goes. That's almost as dubious as the MOU that Donald Trump's got. The other thing is good news for the people in Wingham. Well, early days, really, there was a drilling rig testing the riverbed there for the replacement of the Bight Bridge. So, okay, what else? Oh, people talking about Karl Stefanovic, about his post with that right-wing fella from the UK. And anyway, he's the post was pulled down, then the Pauline Hanson put it back up again, but Channel 9 has apparently sacked him. And there you go. The other thing people talked about, Israel. The UN Commission of Inquiry into the deliberate targeting of Palestinian children. It's just propaganda, according to the Israelis. And there you go. And the other thing people are talking about is the footy. Of course, the World Cup. And how it's interesting that they're having those drinks breaks and whatever. But everybody's very keen to see Australia go through. But questioning those drinks breaks that they're having, but it's all about making money. It's extra time during the game to put on the commercials. It's all about money. On that point, I'll say see you later, everybody.

0: All right, it's time for me to say see you later. This is Horace Andy with Money Money, Root of All Evil. Bronnie's up next, and her AM Music feature album that she'll be playing for you after 10 o'clock is Queenie and Hank. All righty, I'll see you later. Have a nice weekend. Don't forget to stay tuned to your favourite radio station.
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3: Good morning, I'm Laura Devoy. Rescuers are digging through rubble in Venezuela looking for survivors of yesterday's earthquakes. At least 188 people were killed and more than 1,500 injured. It's believed 200 are trapped. Authorities say 250 buildings were damaged or destroyed. Survivor Kelvin Padilla spoke to the BBC.
4: And I saw half of my house falling off like that, literally. I saw 10 different buildings that doesn't exist anymore. They were like complete crash. There are people alive trapped in those houses. Everybody is looking for medicines and for the relative.
3: The Federal Treasurer has dismissed former Reserve Bank Governor Philip Lowe's criticism of the government's tax reform. Dr. Lowe said yesterday while he supported changes to tax concessions on property investment, the tax reform would not lift housing supply. He said the extension of the capital gains tax treatment to non-residential assets would limit growth investment. Speaking this morning, Jim Chalmers said he doesn't share that view.
5: When it comes to the substance of his comments, we are fixing a very damaging distortion that has existed in our tax system for a quarter of a century. It's locked too many people out of housing, especially young people. And once you decide to deal with that distortion, it doesn't make a lot of sense to replace it with another distortion in the tax system.
3: A major highway linking Sydney to the New South Wales Central West is expected to remain closed for another 12 months. The state government has this morning announced a contract has been awarded to fix the Great Western Highway at Victoria Pass. It's been closed since March after cracks were found in a near 200-year-old bridge. The successful contractor will oversee the delivery of a new, more durable crossing at Mitchell's Causeway. Construction will begin in July, with the road expected to reopen in the second quarter of next year. Thousands of Australians are expected to knock off work today to pack into live sites, pubs and clubs around the country to cheer on the Socceroos in their final group match at the FIFA World Cup. With more, Scarlett Coppola.
6: It's expected thousands of Aussies will be leaving work early today to watch the Socceroos face Paraguay at San Francisco Bay Area Stadium. Knock off for kickoff has employees across the country counting down for an early mark, where they will then head to local venues who are hosting live screenings of the game. The highly anticipated match will begin at midday, Australian Eastern Standard Time. The Socceroos need to win or draw to secure a more favourable path through the knockouts.
3: And the Prime Minister told the ABC he hopes employers will be generous with those who are at work come kickoff.
7: I've got to say, I've got a ministry meeting here in Parliament House this morning. It will end sharply at 11:30, I assure you, so that people can get in front of their TV screen.
3: The South Sydney Rabbitohs remain in contention for the NRL's top four after a 32-12 win over the Parramatta Eels. The Rabbits were just 6 points ahead at half-time. Coach Wayne Bennett says he was happy with his team's defensive effort.
8: I think we did seven sets in a row on the try line there. When we got given the low six to goes, that was pretty impressive.
3: And in cricket, New Zealand openers Tom Latham and Devon Conway both surpassed 150 on day one of the third test against England.
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from First Nations singer-songwriter, playwright and scriptwriter Richard J. Franklin from his album Discovering Liapine Mara. His album's in the hot lot at the moment at 2 Bob. And that's the station you tune to, 2 Bob Radio, FM 104.7. Good morning to you. I'm Bronwyn Keller with you this morning for AM Music. Thank you very much to Dr. Dub for Reggae Brekkie this morning. So for the weather today, Friday 26th of the 6th, 26, we can expect a partly cloudy day, a medium chance of showers with some light winds, expecting a maximum temperature of 19 degrees in Taree area today. At the moment outside the studios in the park, it's 13 degrees. Humidity is on 77%. For the weekend, Saturday, showers, maximum of 17, a shower or two on Sunday, 19. And on Monday, a possible shower and 20 degrees. And to the waters, Macquarie coastal waters, that is, Smoky Cape, up north down to Seal Rocks, a bit south from here. Southerly, southeasterly winds at 10 to 15 knots, decreasing to about 10 knots in the evening. Seas below 1 metre. A southeasterly swell of 1 to 1.5 metres inshore, increasing to 1.5 to 2 metres offshore north of Port Macquarie, and a partly cloudy day and 80% chance of showers out on the waters there. The album I'll be featuring for you will play, not all of it, about half an hour of it, after 10 o'clock. News and weather this morning is from Queenie and Hank, self-titled album. All right, here's something from the hot lot, Leah Senior. Her album is called Port Road Night. Australian woman released on AMRAP, and this song is called Mother Song. Time is 11 minutes past 9.

Freedom Highway. That's from Emma Donovan, her album In the Hot Lot called Take Me to the River, from her album In the Hot Lot. Before Emma Donovan was The Pleasures Was It Something I Said, Leah Senior with Mother Song, and we started out AM Music this morning with Richard J. Frankland with his song River to the Sea. You're on 2 Bob Radio, FM 104.7, AM Music with myself, Bronwyn, this morning. So it's 25 minutes past nine. I've got another one out of the hot lot to play that'll take us up to the raves. This is a Putumayo presentation, African Sojourn. This is from a fella called Alif Naba from Burkina Faso, and the song is called Kumke.

0: Hey, listen up. It's two Bob Braves.
1: Yeah, it's 9:30 and time for the raves. So the two Bob's albums of the week this week are Pond with Terrestrials, First Sounds Volume 14 by various artists. I heard Dr. Dub play three of those this morning. Leah Senior with Port Road Night and Lontano with Love Without Hard Lines. I'll play something from Lontano in a minute. Yeah, so I'm Brunwen. I'm with you for AM Music this morning up until 11. At 11, Off the Record with Brian Weiss from 3RRR in Melbourne, Community Radio. Then at 12 o'clock, Midday Magazine with Noel. He'll take you through the early afternoon until 2 o'clock where we have the Fourth Estate. Then 2:30, Women on the Line. At 3, Lost in Science. At 3:30, Real World Gardener. Then at 4 p.m, Hits of the Past with Cam. That's the Youth Hour. At 5, Driving Home until 7, Drive the Wire Community Radio Network. We'll be back on Monday. They just had a couple of weeks break. Then at 7, Aussie Music Weekly. 8 o'clock, Aussie Trove. At 9, Babelfish with Joan. At 11, Community Radio Network. On until the morning and back into the station at 2 Bob with the full quid. And at 12, Siesta. All right, so this is from Lontano, Australian outfit. And, yeah, this track is Middle of the Night.

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at last. No, petrol. Where's the petrol? Ah, we're stuck now. Ah, I'll have to see.

Yeah, the Cat Empire from their album Where the Angels Fall. That's their most current one. Yeah, a couple of years ago now. Anyhow, song called West Sun, a Black Image band before them. They're from way in the top end of Australia. With Cecilia Wharf, Lucinda Williams with How Much Did You Get For Your Soul, and one from a Two Bob album of the week, Lontano. Song there called Middle of the Night. You're listening to AM Music and I'm Bronwyn with you this morning. The time is just after 9:45 at 10, the radio news and then the featured album from Queenie and Hank. But another one out of the hot lot. We've got so lots of good new music coming through. This is Sam Buckley. He played in that band Dream Boogie. And the name of this album is called Blue Ocean. And this song is Wah Wah Shuffle.

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2: Good morning, I'm Laura Devoy. The Prime Minister says it's unclear at this stage if any Australians were affected by the earthquakes in Venezuela. Two tremors struck within a minute of each other yesterday, causing major damage in the country's north, including in the capital, Caracas. Local authorities have confirmed 188 deaths, but expect that number to rise, with more than 1,000 people injured. Speaking to the ABC, Anthony Albanese said he's not yet aware if any Australians were in the region.
3: Given the numbers that have been impacted, it is possible that Australians are caught up in it. We're continuing to monitor the situation, and our heart goes out to anyone here who has relatives or friends in Venezuela.
2: The Department of Foreign Affairs and Trade says it's ready to provide consular assistance to Australians in Venezuela. A new report has warned dozens of people and thousands of pets could die if fire ants spread across Australia. The Australia Institute says if the invasive species is not contained, a spike in stings could cause an extra 623,000 medical visits a year. The Institute has criticised the federal, state and territory governments for not adequately funding eradication measures. Australians are being urged to participate in the National Bowel Cancer Screening Program. The program has been going for 20 years, but fewer than half of eligible people are completing the at-home test. Bowel cancer is the deadliest cancer in Australia for those aged 25 to